Star 94.5. We are the soul of Orlando. Your man with issues, Big Lip, holding it down. B-I-G-L-I-P. That's me. Make sure you follow me on Instagram at Big Lip M-I-A. And don't forget Ricky Smiley. Yes, he is paying those bills. Win $1,000 tomorrow morning at 8 a.m. Get ready to get that cash, baby. 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

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And of course, Ricky Smiley's paying those bills with $1,000 five times a day. Your next shot at Fat Cash is coming up, baby, bright and early tomorrow morning at 8 a.m. Can you believe it is already Memorial Day weekend this weekend? Man, this year is going by so fast. But you know what? Because Memorial Day weekend, but you know, even though every weekend we party at Club Star 94.5, it's going to be special this week.

0: 90s at 9, all right? We are taking you back as usual. Actually, it's like my favorite hour of the show because I get to have like those nostalgic moments that make me feel old. You get it. All right, there it is. All right, so on the other side, man, we got some Troop, some Jodeci, some Shanice, some TLC. Listen, we taking you back. When they play that Troop, if you did not have a Troop jacket back in the day, you was not living. Them Troop jackets were serious. I love my little Troop jacket. That's all I'm saying. Anyway, we're Orlando's only R&B 90s at 9 is coming up on the other side. Get ready, baby.
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Hey, O-Town, you're vibing to the 90s at 9 on Star 94.5. Yeah. 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

high school, and I had a troop jacket, and I thought I was that dude. And they stole it. Anyway, I got PTSD behind that. Anyway, Star 94.5 with the Soul of Orlando. Ricky Smyth paying those bills tomorrow morning, 8 a.m. Go ahead and get that cash. $1,000 on the line. 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

We're the soul of Orlando, and of course, Ricky Spice paying those bills. Win $1,000 five times a day. Your next shot at that cash is coming up tomorrow morning, bright and early at 8 a.m. Your man with issues, Big Lip, hold it down. That's B-I-G-L-I-P. Make sure you follow me on Instagram at Big Lip M-I-A. Of course, you're inside the 90s at 9, and the countdown is on, all right? So, our big daddy daughter dance, it is going down, man. Make sure you go and get your tickets. They're on sale right now. StarNow45.com is going down at the Aloft Hotel in downtown Orlando. It's definitely going to be a great time, and this makes me think about Father's Day, like how we are just so unappreciated, fellas. Am I lying? Like, Mother's Day was last week, and man, you could not get a reservation at a darn restaurant to save your life. I'm talking about they booked up 4 months ahead of time. My son's called to get me a reservation. They had plenty of space on Father's Day. Father's Day, you can just call the day before. And it's a shame because, like, on Mother's Day, it's funny because, like, even though I raised my boys, like, Mother's Day comes around, like, it's a project for their mama. With me, it's just a card. Hey, Dad, I love you. Appreciate you, Dad. You're a good dad. That's it. We get treated so bad. I'm sorry. I just had to vent to y'all. That's it. I digress. Anyway, y'all, more of the 90s and 90s coming up on the other side. We got some 702, some Usher, some Tony, Method Man.

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0: 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It's your man, Kyle LaRue, cooling out with my brother, Big Lip. 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

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We got you. 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

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It's your man, Kyle LaRue. Happy to be with you here as we get set to relax and unwind for your late night. 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

Hailing from the city of brotherly love, it's Music Soul Child made the relocation to the ATL and is bringing the globe his soulful sound. 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It's your man Kyle LaRue cooling out with you after dark. And a serious resurgence in the interest in Michael Jackson music. You gotta love it. The Thriller album in the top five on the Billboard Top 200 albums. Yes, people are grabbing it, streaming it like it's a brand new album, and you gotta love it. When you get to the B-side of the Thriller album, shout out to all my vinyl junkies, one of the very last cuts on that album is one of the sweetest Quiet Storm ballads ever made. And we'll get into The Lady in My Life from MJ on the way. 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Stick around. 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

0: Star 94.5, Orlando's only R&B, where Ricky Smiley pays your bills five times a day, every weekday. Giving you another chance to win $1,000 coming up tomorrow morning at 8. It's your man Kyle LaRue kicking it with you after dark here inside the Quiet Storm. And earlier today, the nominations for the 2026 BET Awards were revealed. Shout out to Cardi B leading the pack with 6 nominations. She's got the most of any artist, but she's got some artists right there on her heels, including Kendrick Lamar, Mariah the Scientist, Tiana Taylor, Olivia Dean, all right there in contention as well. Bruno Mars, Bryson Tiller, Chris Brown, Jill Scott, Kehlani, Tasha Cobbs Leonard, and T.I. have all earned nominations as well. The 2026 BET Awards are going to be held at the Peacock Theater in Los Angeles and will air live on BET on June the 28th. Some more special announcements will be coming out soon, including the performance list, special honorees, etc. So stay tuned for that. In the meantime, stay tuned for some more great sounds. John Legend, Marvin Gaye, and much more coming your way when the Quiet Storm continues next at Star 94.5.
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1: 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You're inside the Quiet Storm, Star 94.5. 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

0: Star 94.5, Orlando's only R&B, where Ricky Smiley pays your bills five times a day, every weekday. And your next shot at $1,000 coming up tomorrow morning at 8. What's the deal? Your man Kyle LaRue cooling out with you after hours here inside the Quiet Storm. Can we give it up one time for singer-songwriter-producer Leon Thomas III? His trajectory just continues to skyrocket. He's done some big things. If you go all the way back to his early years, he got his start on Broadway. What a place to start, right? Performing in The Lion King. And then from there was his Nickelodeon phase, where he was on the Nickelodeon show Victorious as a gifted student musician. You kind of set the path for where his career would take him. After Nickelodeon was done, then it was on to songwriting for artists like Chris Brown, Ariana Grande, etc. And of course, how his career's taken off as a solo artist is kind of speaking for itself. Three-time Grammy Award winner Leon Thomas, now being honored by the American Society of Composers, Authors, and Publishers, known better to you and I, and the music industry as ASCAP. He's going to be receiving ASCAP's Vanguard Award coming up next month. It's an award that recognizes ASCAP members whose work is helping to shape the future of music. Salute to Leon Thomas. He'll be honored on June the 25th at a very private, invitation-only celebration of top hip-hop, R&B, and gospel songwriters in L.A. That's what's up. Leon Thomas, of course, collaborating with Chris Brown on the Mutt remix, and also on a tune that is the latest single, in fact, from Chris Brown's new album, Brown. It's a tune that has a very bluesy feel, and as a matter of fact, it's got a music video slash mini movie. If you remember the film Sinners, you know, that video will take you right back to that vibe. It's good stuff. Special appearances from Tank and Usher in the video. Chris Brown and Leon Thomas collaborating on the song Fallen. We'll get into that coming up, as well as classic music from Guy when the Quiet Storm continues next, right here at Star 94.5.
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7: Do you believe in chance? 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If you called Top Dog Law, do you believe that was pre-written? If you called him and he picked up the phone and answered it and said he was going to help you,

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0: Star 94.5, Orlando's only R&B, where Ricky Smiley pays your bills weekdays five times a day. Giving you another chance to put a grand in your hand coming up tomorrow morning at 8. It's yours truly, Kyle LaRue, kicking it with you after dark here inside the Quiet Storm. And yeah, did someone say free gas? Free Gas Friday? Oh, yeah, it's coming up. This Friday, it's going down, and hopefully we'll catch you in line to get yours. Free Gas Friday, kicking off the unofficial start to the summer season, Memorial Day weekend. 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Stay with us. 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

We thank you, as always, for making us a part of your late night. You're inside the Quiet Storm, Star 94.5, the soul of Orlando. It's your man, Kyle LaRue, taking it back with the songstress, Anita Baker, Star 94.5.

0: 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And dads all across Central Florida. Yep, the time is now for you to get your tickets and be a part of the 5th annual Star 94.5 Daddy Daughter Dance presented by Bahamas Air. 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It's going to be so much fun. If you've been a part of past daddy-daughter dances, you know what it's all about. 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We're going to do everything we can to make sure that your little princess is floating on a cloud. We're going to have music playing for you. We'll have dancing all night long. A delicious dinner provided by Metro Diner. 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So, you know, I'm going to do everything I can to keep bodies moving all night long. We've got a $200 first place for the winner of our Daddy-Daughter Duo Dance Contest. 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All your details and tickets now at star945.com. 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Maxwell, Frankie Beverly, and Mays. Much more on the way when the Quiet Storm continues next.
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Hey, it's your man Kyle LaRue. Happy to be with you as we vibe after hours inside the Quiet Storm. Be sure you keep up with everything happening in our community. So much good stuff going down. And big shout out to JoJo for keeping track of it all. 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

0: 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Thanks so much for tapping in after hours. This is The Quiet Storm. Yours truly, Kyle LaRue, with you. We'll get into some Teddy Swims coming up. Music as well from Tyrese on the way when The Quiet Storm continues next. 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
11: This is Executive Director Barb Bergen from Crimeline. On August 12th of 2024 at approximately 6:06 a.m., the Florida Highway Patrol responded to a fatal hit and run at Colonial and Dean Road. The pedestrian victim was struck while walking north on Colonial Drive, west of Dean Road. The suspect vehicle fled the scene of the crash after striking the pedestrian victim. The suspect vehicle is described as a maroon Acura TL or maroon MDX and should be missing the right side mirror with damage to the front bumper. If you have any information on a vehicle like this that may have similar damage, you are urged to give an anonymous tip to Crimeline at 1-800-423-8477 or go to crimeline.org, or you can download the free app, P3. You could be eligible for a reward of up to $5,000 in this fatal hit-and-run crash.
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0: 8.5 to Soul of Orlando. I'm DJ Millennium hanging out with BET Award nominations came in the other day. Cardi B leads everyone with 6 nominations. Kendrick Lamar got 5. Mariah the Scientist has 5 nominations. Happy for her. Then you got people like Doty and Doja Cat, Clips, Tiana Taylor, Olivia Dean, all getting 4 nominations. 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
8: Do you believe in chance? 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

soul of Orlando. I'm DJ Millennium Anganai Woods. You know, Ricky Smiley, he's still got that $1,000 he's trying to place in your hand today. And you can put some of that down on a family vacation for the summer. Or, you know, maybe pay that electric bill or rent coming up. Or, you know, maybe get some food for the cookout. Memorial Day coming up Monday. So many possibilities of what you can do with $1,000. 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

0: Love on Land. I'm DJ Millennium here with, you know, everyone's been talking about, you know, Breezy's latest album, Brown, a lot of mixed reviews on it. But it's now in the top 10 of the Billboard 200 chart. So, yeah, I think Breezy's doing his thing. Congratulations to him on that. And, of course, you know, we still have some tickets for you for the R&B tour for Tampa, December the 11th, Raymond James Stadium, Breezy, Usher. All you have to do is enter the win at star945.com.
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Soul of Orlando. I'm DJ Millennium hanging out with, you know, Ricky Smiley. 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

0: 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I'm DJ Millennium hanging out with Son of Hump Day Wednesday. 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

Hey, shout out to Lake Brantley High School over there in Seminole County. Had the graduation yesterday, class of 2026. You did it. It's Star 94.

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0: The song was called Fly by Tone Stith, and that's how you're going to be probably looking for a Daddy Daughter Dance coming up, right? June the 13th, Alof Hotel. Going to be a day you get to be all dressed up with your daughter. We're going to feed you. 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Even a dance contest, too. 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I'm DJ Millennium here with Sir, and let me remind you, Ricky Smiley, he's got that $1,000 for you today at 8 a.m.
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soul of Orlando. I'm DJ Millennium hanging out with Ricky Smiley. He's got something you're trying to get a hold of today, that $1,000, right? 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

0: 104.5 The Soul of Orlando. I'm DJ Millennium hanging out with Ricky Smiley. He's got that $1,000 for you today, 8 a.m., 10 a.m., noon, 2 p.m., and 5 p.m. I can add that money to your bank account or just, you know, pay some bills. And I'm also, the trailer came out the other day for the final season of Power Book 3, Raising Kanan, which is my favorite one, to be honest. It does come out June the 12th. That's when the season begins. 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

soul of Orlando. I'm DJ Millennium, about to get up out of here. Pastor Reva, she's up next for Morning Inspiration at 5 a.m. So God bless, keep your heads up, and make it an awesome day.

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I'm Pastor Reba. 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And it's going to be a collaborative effort between stations nationwide. And stopping the music is a big deal, especially for radio. And so take advantage of the information that will be given and the connection that will be made throughout the United States with other stations and other demographics. Some people may be right next door to you, one of your coworkers. It could be a child that is experiencing domestic violence and they're not sharing it. And oftentimes they snap or something happens and unfortunately it could be fatal. So let's make sure that we get that information so that we can save people's lives.

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I'm Pastor Reba. 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And don't forget, there are going to be some contests for the best dressed and also the dance duo that danced the best as well. And I know you dads know how to get on down. 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

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You know, I went to Joni Lamb's funeral, Daystar, and it was so beautiful, I have to say. It was just a great atmosphere, although it did feel a tad bit heavy because her son Jonathan was not there, and he was not on the program, and he was not on any of the videos that was looping of the family. So that part was a little sad, and many of you may know the drama behind that, but we're not going to focus on that. We're just going to focus on a life that impacted the nation, impacted the world in many ways, and just pray that things will go well for Daystar, and whatever needs to be turned around and whatever needs to be fixed, that's my prayer. Because why? They're preaching Jesus. They're getting the gospel out. They're witnessing to souls. So let's focus on that, and let's pray that God can mend anything that has been broken. Quiet.

0: 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Morning inspiration of Pastor Reba. Good morning, family. Hopefully you're having a beautiful morning. This is the day that the Lord hath made, and we are rejoicing in it. Well, Star 94.5 is kicking off your Memorial Weekend with Free Gas Friday, presented by Cricket Wireless. 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More details are at star945.com. I don't know about you, but $35 would go a long way with these gas prices today. 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

0: at Star 94.5, the soul of Orlando, morning inspiration of Pastor Reva. I want to leave you with the scripture found in James 3:17. But the wisdom that comes from heaven is first of all pure, then peace-loving, considerate, submissive, full of mercy and good fruit, impartial and sincere. Peacemakers who sow in peace reap a harvest of righteousness. That's how you can tell a tree by their fruit. And if the tree shows wisdom and sincerity, if it shows consideration, is peace-loving, then you know that it's coming from a righteous place. Consider the fruit of people's motives. Consider when people want to help you, is it just because they're trying to get something from you? Is it because they're trying to control you? Make sure you understand what it means to have the wisdom of God. It's way different from the wisdom of man. Well, I pray that you have a blessed rest of your day. Coming up next is the Ricky Smiley Morning Show. Love you much.
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3: 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Y'all here to help us get our day started. It's the senior pastor of New Birth Christian Ministries in Columbus, Ohio. Hey, good morning, Pastor Yavez. How you doing, man, Pastor Ellis?
4: 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God, this morning we thank you for love. Not just any love, but agape love, the kind that covers, that heals, forgives, and restores. Thank you for loving us even when we fall short, even when we're imperfect, even when we don't have it all together. Your word tells us that love is patient, is kind, it never fails. And so today, God, help us to receive your full love and then help us to reflect it outward to other people. Teach us how to love our families better, how to love our neighbors deeper, and how to love even when it's uncomfortable. For those listening who feel unloved, who feel unseen, who feel forgotten, remind them right now that they are deeply valued and wonderfully made. Let your love bring healing to broken relationships, peace to wounded hearts, and unity where there's been division. Let us walk in love today, in our words, in our actions, in our attitudes, knowing that love changes everything. In Jesus' name, amen. Listen, if you're ever in Columbus, Ohio, make sure you drop by and visit me, Pastor Yavis Ellis, at New Birth Christian Ministries. We'd love to have you. Hey, Ricky, I appreciate you, and y'all have a great day.
3: Hey, thank you, Pastor Ellis, man. He is the senior pastor of New Birth Christian Ministries in Columbus, Ohio. 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

hour. Yes, sir. All right, y'all, you're a little bit of old school, man. The clock says that this is really the first contemporary gospel song. I don't know if y'all know that or not. That's the very first contemporary gospel song. There's a lot of controversy behind it, but it turned out to be a great record, y'all. All right, we got the Clark sisters right here, man. All right, y'all, 5 minutes after the hour, Rick Smiley Morning Show. Let's go.

y'all. The late, great Bishop Gilbert Earl Patterson is going to put your hands together. Turn your radios up, y'all. He's been good, y'all. Hey, he will not leave you, nor will he forsake you. What a mighty God we serve, y'all. Come on, y'all.

0: Oh, man, I hope y'all enjoyed that this morning, man. That was Jonathan McReynolds. Yes, sir. May your bad days prove that God is good, y'all. We just gave God all the praise this morning.
1: Thank y'all so much.
0: And we're just thankful for this opportunity to do this every morning. Got your front page right here.
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0: 13 minutes after the hour, y'all got your front page right here. Alfreda's, good morning.
4: Good morning, Ricky. It's Wednesday, May 20th. Here's what's going on in the news. We are learning more about the two teenage suspects behind the deadly shooting at the Islamic Center of San Diego. The FBI says they were radicalized online. Search warrants connected to the deceased suspects turned up dozens of weapons, ideological writings, and a manifesto. Suspects' lives streamed the attack. Three adults were killed, including a security guard. The victims are being held as heroes because they helped stop the suspects from reaching the children and the teachers inside the mosque. Trump's guy got the win. Ricky, Ed Gallren has defeated Congressman Thomas Mackey in Kentucky's 4th District, winning by almost 10 points in what's being called the most expensive congressional primary race ever. Gallren, a former Navy SEAL backed by Trump, took down Massey after the congressman found himself on Trump's bad side for speaking out on certain issues, especially his push for full disclosure of the Epstein files. And that brings us to Texas, where the Republican Senate runoff is turning into a full-on loyalty test. Trump is endorsing Attorney General Ken Paxton in the Republican Senate primary runoff against incumbent Senator John Cornyn. Now, Trump called Paxton a true MAGA warrior, giving him a major boost just 1 week before Election Day. Vance had this to say.
5: I've known John Cornyn for a long time, but unfortunately, you know, when it really counted, Ken Paxton was there for the country, was there for the president, and that's why he ultimately earned the president's endorsement. He thinks he's going to be a better senator.
4: That tracks. Paxton has been indicted, impeached, investigated, and accused of corruption and abuse of office, and now he's Trump's boy. The winner will face Democrat James Tallarico in the general election. Even with Trump's endorsement, though, the Texas Senate runoff is still splitting Republicans. Governor Greg Abbott is calling for party unity.
6: The crazy things that Tallarico has said, just based upon the things he said alone, disqualifies him from running for office. Radical leftist Democrats make Tim Walz look normal. They're trying to copy that crazy Mandami guy from New York City.
4: Texas will be the next one to watch. 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Now, here's a look at sports.
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7: Brunson cross court. Shamet puts it up. Puts it in. A 9-point lead. Timeout Cavs.
8: Yeah, ladies and gentlemen, this is why the New York Knicks have finally figured out how not to self-implode. They was down 22 points with 7 minutes remaining in the game and came back to force overtime with the Cleveland Cavaliers to beat the Cavs by 11 points, led by Jalen Brunson, 38 points, like it wasn't nothing in his sleep. Game two tonight between the San Antonio Spurs and the Oklahoma City Thunder. Get the popcorn ready again. Spurs lead that series 1-0. And the Dallas Mavericks have decided to fire head coach Jason Kidd after five seasons. He's
0: fired
8: out.
0: General manager for getting rid of what's the name that played for the Knicks.
8: They already
0: that's the problem.
8: They already fired him, man. So the Mavs, they missed the playoffs the last two seasons.
0: Jason Kidd is a good coach.
8: He's a great coach.
0: Wrong.
8: He's a great coach. He's a good guy. Everything, but let's not forget, he was part of the worst NBA trade in history when former Dallas Mavs GM Nico Harris, that's who you're talking about, traded away Luka Doncic to the Lakers, man.
0: They would have been in the playoffs if they had my man that played for the Knicks and if they had Luka Doncic, whatever his name is.
8: Yes, sir. So, Jason Kidd, we don't know, man. Maybe he tried to stop that trade, but he was the head coach. He had power. If I'm the head coach, I'm saying, man, ain't no way we making this trade. No disrespect to Anthony Davis. He's just fragile, man. Injury prone, can't stay on the court. So,
0: but when they showed that all the car NBA players coming out with all them fancy cars, and then when they saw Anthony Davis as an ambulance, man, that about killed me on Facebook. That about killed me right there, boy. You see that video, Rock? I thought I sent it to you.
8: Nah, man, send it to me, man. Hilarious. Brad, what you got coming up next in the hot spot?
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24: Ricky, there's a multi-car collision in Sanford on I-4 westbound. This Star 94.5 traffic report sponsored by Pigeon Forge, Tennessee. On I-4 westbound, before the Greenway in Sanford, there's a crash that's on the right shoulder. And a wreck on the Greenway northbound before Lee Vista Boulevard near the airport, blocking two left lanes. And a serious collision with an investigation. John Young Parkway northbound at Oak Ridge Road has one lane blocked. 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That's traffic. I'm Beverly Bentley Steele.
25: Good morning, Jay Higgs. Let everybody know about that one story that's trending.
26: Hey, good morning, Ricky. Orange County is working on an ordinance to regulate e-bikes and e-scooters. School district officials briefed the commissioners on Tuesday, saying that 11,000 students use e-scooters and e-bikes to get to and from school. Experts say middle school students are the largest group using them and the largest group getting into crashes. Now, this is some of the information, Ricky, that commissioners are considering as they work out a ordinance for Orange County with these e-bikes. Here is Lieutenant Michael Crabb speaking to some parents about e-bike regulations.
27: Two parents, is understand you're not buying a bicycle. You're buying an electric vehicle that is heavy and can be very dangerous.
26: I'm Jay Hicks, and that report was brought to you by Classic Honda and Holler Honda, where every vehicle is clearly marked at their best price first. And don't forget, Ricky Smiley is paying your bills. The keyword is coming up at 8 a.m. for your chance to win $1,000 from Star 94.5, the soul of Orlando.
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1: 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Drop it like it's hot. Drop it like it's hot.
2: So hot
1: and
2: this hot. You can catch me at the hot spot. It's the
3: BRAT. All right, 29 before the top of the hour. Yo, it's time for the hot spot. What up, Brett?
4: What up, Ricky? Good morning, everybody. I'm your girl, Brat Tat Tat, and this is the hot spot where we bring you music, movies, and more. So let's get on off into it. Well, y'all, the BET nominations are in, and Cardi B is the most nominated artist of the night with 6 nods in categories like music, collaborations, directing, fashion, and fan-voted awards. Right now behind her is Kendrick Lamar with 5 nominations, including Best Male Hip-Hop Artist and several nods for collaborations and music videos. Mariah the Scientist also had a major showing with 5 nominations this year, and several other artists earned 4 nominations each, including Doechii, Doja Cat, Clips, Teyana Taylor, Olivia Dean, and Latto. And this year's BET Awards are also introducing a new category. Well, a couple of them, actually. It's the Fashion Vanguard Award and the Pulse Award, which focuses on fashion influence and digital culture. Now, the Fashion Vanguard nominees include trendsetters like Beyonce, Rihanna, Cardi B, Zendaya, Teyana Taylor, and Doechii again. Now, this BET Awards, they air on June 28th. So, congratulations go out to all the nominees. Meanwhile, y'all, Drake dropped 3 albums over the weekend, and the Trump administration is getting in on the action.
3: How?
4: The White House TikTok account posted a video using the song Make Them Know. Remind me of Let Them Know from T.I. I had never heard it, but the title was kind of similar. That's from Drake's album titled Iceman, and they are now crowning the president, President Trump, that is, as the Iceman. Oh, in the video, Trump is walking down a snowy red carpet fresh out of a chopper with reporters shouting, Iceman. And the lyrics, Iceman, baby, freeze the world, are on repeat. Now, all this ties back to ICE, which is an agency that Trump heavily endorses. Also, in the TikTok, ICE agents are in action, tracking down and arresting people. Wow.
0: And also killing people. But
4: they really trying to nickname this man, yeah, Iceman.
5: That's crazy. I didn't understand the whole Drake dropping 3 albums at one time thing. Isn't that a lot?
4: Yeah, but he probably been in the studio ever since all of that Kendrick Lamar stuff was happening. So why hold it? I would drop it if I had all of that.
0: I have a question. Can he just use that on TikTok? Can it just arbitrarily without, you know,
3: TikTok?
0: I mean, TikTok. I'm sorry.
4: Well, you know what? Some people have tried to sue him for using their music, so I don't know if Drake is just letting it happen because it's going to blow him up more. I really don't know, so we'll see.
6: Well, help me, Brad, you know. Can Mariah Carey sue Mariah the Scientist for taking her name? Because that's her name.
4: No, but she's not the only Mariah in the world.
5: If that's her given name, she can't.
3: There you.
6: But that's
3: we just read too deep into everything.
6: If you say Mariah, I think of Mariah Carey. There's no.
3: I mean, that's what you think of, but it's more. She wasn't the first Mariah.
4: It's a bunch of girls named Mariah.
5: Yeah, Gary.
3: Before she was born.
6: Yeah, but when you say
3: where she get her name from?
6: Yeah, but when you say Mariah, I think of Mariah Carey.
3: She's think?
6: Well,
3: you
6: people think of that when you hear Mariah.
3: No, you can't speak with everybody.
6: Well,
5: and Gary, when we say Gary, we think of Gary Ganoo.
0: I don't.
3: Talking about Space Coast.
0: Yes, sir.
6: Yes, sir.
3: Boy, somebody said that was Rim Al Sharpton. Man, I said, man, y'all need to stop.
4: Nope. If y'all missed any part of this show, you can check it out on the Ricky Smiley Morning Show podcast. Available wherever you get your podcast. You can check me out on all my social media at So Brat.
3: Man,
4: coming up
3: that.
4: Next, y'all, we got Roxy with that HBCU. You know who we repping today, Roxy.
3: He don't know.
4: He don't know. That's why you can't stop that.
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13: I'm Channel 9 meteorologist Cassandra Crimi, tracking a steamy day for Central Florida with highs in the upper 80s and low 90s. 89 for that high in Orlando with partly cloudy skies and a 30% chance for showers and storms that will then drift westward through the overnight, warm and muggy with a low of 72. From Channel 9 Eyewitness News, I'm meteorologist Cassandra Crimi.
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16: Ricky, there's a serious collision with an investigation. This Star 94.5 traffic reports funds by Orlando Health. John and Parkway northbound at Oak Ridge Road. One lane is blocked because of a collision with an investigation. You can always use Orange Blossom Trail. There's a multi-car collision in Sanford on I-4 westbound before the Greenway. That's on the right shoulder. And a wreck on the Greenway northbound before Lee Vista Boulevard has two left lanes blocked. 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I'm Beverly Bentley Steele.
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4: 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Let's get it.
0: Rock T up in the building. You already know what time it is. We can't go any further before we recognize our phenomenal HBCUs. Oh, yes. You know, we

0: highlight and showcase our phenomenal heroes and sheroes that attended or currently attend our illustrious historically black colleges and universities. Let's head on down to Durham, North Carolina, to North Carolina Central University, established in 1910, home of the Maroon and Gray Mighty Eagles. Shout out to the NCCU Sound Machine Marching Band, featuring the Eclipse Dancers. Oh, yeah. Y'all know I'm about to talk about one of y'all's own right about now. Author, preacher, and professor, Reverend William Barber II. Reverend Barber is at the top of the food chain when it comes to waging war on the criminalization or poverty. He helped resuscitate Dr. Martin Luther King Jr.'s Poor People's Campaign, which confronts the interlocking evils of systemic racism and poverty. Reverend William Barber is also a member of the National Board of the NAACP, which, by the way, he was awarded the Juanita Jackson Mitchell Esquire Award for Legal Activism. That's the highest award in the NAACP for legal redress or advocacy. We say it all the time. One of the life lessons of success is learn how to stand on the shoulders of giants. Well, Reverend William Barber II is a true giant in our community. If you didn't know, now you know. If you want me to highlight your favorite HBCU, hit me up on my social media platforms at Rock T Holla. Let's get it.
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0: Morning show, 10 for the top of the hour. Alfreda's, good morning.
1: Good morning, Ricky. Okay, listen to this. A 27-year-old Ohio man says he refuses to propose to his girlfriend because she is $90,000 in debt. Now, he makes about $250,000 a year, and he has no debt. But he says before he proposes to her, she has to pay off her debt. Now, they already live together. Oh. He already covers most of the bills. He just wants her to focus her income on becoming debt-free before they get married. Now, according to stats, more and more married couples are increasingly navigating debt and having conversations about it. Ricky, according to statistics, total U.S. household debt is about $190,000 per household. Now, that sounds like a lot, but it's driven by mortgages. Most people have a mortgage. You got cars, so that's auto loans and rising credit card balances. And weddings continue to push couples into debt, with a projected average cost of weddings exceeding $30,000.
0: Right.
1: One of the top reasons couples get divorced is what? Financial reasons. But the question is, in relationships today, is it love over money? Money over love. Ricky, would you marry someone who has a lot of debt or has bad credit?
0: I mean, I'll marry her, but we will have a conversation. She would be responsible for that debt and that credit now. Don't come over here messing up stuff.
2: Or you could come up with a plan to say, okay, we're going to do a 6-month plan to get you on track.
0: I know we.
2: Get your credit.
0: Because see, when she gets paid off, then she'll start cheating on you then.
2: But if she... Well, yeah.
0: Right, Gary? Oh, no, don't do it. Don't do it.
3: Yeah, no, it ain't. She going to start cheating on her. You going to start cheating from the beginning.
0: Come to the mic. Say what?
3: I said you would be cheating from the beginning. I think you should help your prospective, your future wife or whatever, pay her debt off for better or for worse. And y'all should help one another, okay, and, you know, and there it is. And who gonna check your credit? I mean, we ain't nobody going around saying, let me check your credit score before we get married.
2: No, you do gotta check it, because if y'all gonna get a lease or a mortgage or something like that,
3: but
2: you need
3: he
2: to know.
3: Should be
0: and both of y'all got y'all name on stuff.
3: But he should be the one to get the lease out of the house. He's the man. The man, honey, is the head.
0: Okay.
3: He should be the one to get the house and the lease. And if you love your wife enough,
0: well, let's get
4: the
0: debt.
4: Take
0: care.
4: Yeah, if right. you love That's your wife enough or love your husband enough, whoever has the debt issue, you help them.
2: You come up with a plan to get it straight.
4: You come up with a plan and y'all figure it out together. Y'all are one. Figure it out.
0: On if she fine.
4: Oh, shut up.
0: If she ain't got no neck, ain't having her with nothing.
4: Sometimes how she look don't matter.
3: No, it doesn't.
4: Sometimes how she look don't matter.
5: I don't know, Brad. You got to have a neck now.
0: You can't be laying in bed looking like Roland Martin.

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13: Ricky, there's a serious collision with an investigation. This Star 94.5 traffic reports funds by Orlando Health. John and Parkway northbound at Oak Ridge Road. One lane is blocked because of a collision with an investigation. You can always use Orange Blossom Trail. There's a multi-car collision in Sanford on I-4 westbound before the Greenway. That's on the right shoulder. And a wreck on the Greenway northbound before Lee Vista Boulevard has two left lanes blocked. 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
29: 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Thousands of people voted online to name the new city county building in his honor.
30: But that probably won't happen because of his name.
31: The people voted, and the top pick so far with more than 10,000 votes is the Harry Balls Government Center, named after one of the city's longest-serving mayors. 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They made suggestions and voted. The overwhelming front runner was the Harry Balls Government Center. Harry Balls was the mayor of Fort Wayne back in the 1930s and 40s. He even served a term in the 1950s. We have a street named after Harry Balls, so what's the big deal about naming the new city county government building after? Some people think the Harry Balls Government Center would make Fort Wayne the butt of jokes. After all, the family did change the pronunciation of their last name from Balls to Bales.
32: Wow. True story. I just looked it up.
33: Yeah, you gonna visit Harry Balls?
34: Baby, I can't wait to go to Harry Balls.
33: Yeah.

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5: All right, 6 minutes after the hour, Gary had the T in the Kahlua of the day. What up, Gary?
6: Good morning, Ricky. Good morning, America. Good morning to you. It's Wednesday, a beautiful, beautiful day in the neighborhood. And here's what's happening in celebrity news. Y'all, Angel Reese, babe, that is my hero. I love Miss Reese. She's great on the basketball court, and she's doing wonderful things for the community. But, honey, there's a man named Jason Whitlock. Y'all familiar with Jason Whitlock?
7: Yep.
6: I know you are, Roxy.
7: Oh,
6: well,
7: yeah.
6: Anyway, Jason Whitlock, he said, y'all, that Angel Reese, honey, built her fame, honey, by trolling Caitlin Clark and provoking white people. Now, they're saying that the Atlanta fans were shocked, y'all. You know, when the Atlanta Dream acquired Angel from Chicago. Now, they're saying, I mean, this is just, this man, he even said some things that I'm like, I don't understand. Now, they're saying that recently, y'all, there was a home game against the reigning WNBA champs Las Vegas Aces. Atlanta's head coach, Carl Smeekol, bench Angel, y'all, late in the fourth quarter after she went 1-8 for 9 points and turned the ball over 8 times in 29 minutes. Now, they're saying in a recent episode of the Fearless podcast, Jason said that Angel Reese is the worst basketball player in the WNBA history. And he also added, y'all, that Angel 23 is quite possibly the most unskilled professional basketball player of any gender in the history of basketball.
5: Yeah, that's not true.
6: I know. He said, he said, and I say that knowing that she has a gift for rebounding, but he said Angel Reese cannot play basketball. Now, he said she went 1-800 for the field. Now, he said everything else was from point blank range, honey. And he just went on and on. He said Angel Reese is a superstar or a star or someone that could promote in this league, because when she is in college, she trolled Caitlin Clark. He said that made Angel Reese a star because black people love anything that trolls white people. Is that true, Roxy? Is that true?
7: Man, he, first of all, you got
6: to. Who is he?
7: You got to understand who Jason Whitlock is. Like, he always has these.
5: Clarence Thomas. Yeah. On ESPN, basically. Clarence Thomas.
7: Basically. Yeah, man. I mean, come on. Angel Reese is in the WNBA because she's a good basketball player. Now, does good basketball players have bad shooting nights? Of course. Steph Curry didn't shot 1-for-11 from the three-point line before in the game. So that doesn't mean that because you have a couple bad shooting nights that you a bad player. You know what I'm saying? So, yeah, Jason.
3: Somebody always got something to say.
7: Right.
0: Yeah. But especially
3: like, leave that girl alone. She is living her life. These are her dreams. She's doing well for herself and her family. Like, let that girl alone. She young. Man, find somebody else to talk about.
7: And there's nothing wrong with talking a little trash in sports. It's part of sports. Everybody talks trash. Caitlin Clark talks trash. Everybody talks trash. It's part of it.
6: Is she still around, Caitlin Clark?
7: They're actually good friends.
6: Yeah, I thought so. I remember they were playing together.
3: Yeah, so go ahead.
6: Well, Jason needs to stop that. He probably like Angel. She don't like him, honey, because he ain't that cute. But anyway, there's neither here nor there. All right, moving on in other celebrity news. Y'all, oh, my God, Elon Musk, y'all. They say he's facing racism allegations after he criticized, y'all, the casting of Lupita Nyong'o as Helen of Troy, baby, in Christopher Nolan's upcoming film, The Odyssey, baby. And they say Helen is a figure in Greek mythology who didn't exist as a real person, but she was considered the most beautiful woman in the world. Now, they say Helen's beauty was so legendary that she was known as the face that launched 1,000 ships. They say some people are upset, though, that Lupita, an African-American, and plays Helen of Troy. One ex-user said, honey, the image of Lupita from the film, he said he wrote, this face couldn't launch.
5: He said what?
6: He said this face couldn't launch a rowboat, let alone 1,000 ships.
0: Wait a minute. He said that?
5: About who?
0: About Elon Lupita. Musk said that about Lupita
6: Nyong'o? No, that's what a person on X said, honey. that Lupita, honey, say, honey, her face couldn't launch half a rowboat.
5: Lupita's beautiful.
3: She really is.
5: I seen her in person.
0: Is disgustingly gorgeous.
3: She's a beautiful black woman. Yes,
6: yeah,
3: she
6: well, is. Elon responded. He said, true, to a tweet by the right-wing commenter Matt Walsh, who wrote, not one person on the planet actually thinks that Lupita Nyong'o is the most beautiful woman in the world. Oh, wow. They just, oh, that's dirty. They said Matt also added that filmmaker Christopher Nolan knows that he would be called racist if he gave the most beautiful woman role to a white woman. They say so Nolan is technically talented but a coward. They say too afraid to do anything that even slightly challenges the spirit of the age.
1: Elon Musk talking about somebody looks.
0: Exactly. Even his, yeah. I mean, yes, exactly. But here's the thing. We're talking about a fictional. It's fiction. And look where Greece is. Greece is right next to Africa. Stop playing.
6: Yes. Now, this guy, though, who is he? Who's Christopher Nolan? Is he white or black?
0: He's white.
6: Oh, well, they're talking about him saying he's scared to put a white woman in there then. But Lupita, I mean,
5: I don't know what to say.
6: You know what I mean? Because, like, they had people, they didn't have a white guy cast to be Michael Jackson at one time. So, you know, so, I mean, so you could cast, I mean, I guess whoever you want to be these different characters, but I guess they just still upset because Lupita is of African and dark skin. So
7: that's Christopher Nolan.
6: Oh, well, he did a good job for casting.
0: He did Oppenheimer. It won a gazillion awards. He's, you know, he's a British filmmaker, but he did The Dark Knight. He did Inception. So this is going to be a big, huge film. Yeah. I'm so glad that she got that part. I'm so glad. She's gorgeous.
6: Yes. And then my quick for free story, y'all. Lotto is speaking out. She says she's retiring from rap, honey, after welcoming her first child. Should she have done that, Brad? You didn't retire.
3: I don't think she is retiring. I mean, because she did. They showing her on social media. She wrote a rap. I mean, she wrote an album pregnant.
6: So. Yeah. Well, they said Lotto, honey, confirmed that she's retiring after delivering her first child by fellow rapper 21 Savage. They're saying that the 27-year-old native of Riverdale, Georgia, welcomed her first child
3: recently. She's probably chilling because she's going to raise her child. You know, yeah. She's probably taking a break.
6: Well, they don't. I mean, they have money. They don't have nannies and sitters and stuff like that.
3: Yeah, but you want to be with your child, Gary. You don't have none, so you can't really relate.
6: Yeah, but I mean, but you did. I mean, honey, you come to work every day.
3: Oh, yes, the hell I did. I come to work every day, but I took time off to have my child and be with him.
6: Oh, I didn't realize that.
3: Yeah, I know. You don't miss me when I'm gone.
6: Oh, I'm sorry. Thank you. None of that said, did y'all know what time it is?
8: Sha-la-la.
6: Yes, Brett, sha-la-la.
5: He don't miss you when you gone, Brett.
3: No, he don't.
6: I miss you blind. Kahlua today, honey, is one of my favorite Kahlua. My Kahlua today, y'all, is Feldgrau. On the high end, you say Feldgrau, and on the low end, just say beautiful field gray. That's your Kahlua.
5: That's a beautiful Kahlua. Y'all give it up for Gary with the tea. If you would, if you would. Give it up for Gary with the tea. With the tea. Give it up for Gary with the tea.
3: This ref smells like pee.
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5: Ricky Johnning Parkway is shut down from a serious collision. This Star 94.5 traffic report sponsored by Florida Pest Control. Johnning Parkway northbound is shut down at Oak Ridge Road from a serious collision with an investigation. Use Orange Blossom Trail instead. Multi-car crash I-4 westbound before the Greenway in Sanford is on the shoulder. A crash on the Greenway northbound before Lee Vista Boulevard has two left lanes blocked. Southbound, it's the right lane that's blocked. And a crash on the Greenway northbound past Landstar. Termite alert. 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I'm Beverly Bentley Steele.
3: If it's trending, you know he got it. Jay Hicks, what's going on in Old Town?
6: Hey, good morning, Ricky. Orange County is working on an ordinance to regulate e-bikes and e-scooters. School district officials briefed the commissioners on Tuesday, saying that 11,000 students use e-scooters and e-bikes to get to and from school. Experts say middle school students are the largest group using them and the largest group getting into crashes. Now, this is some of the information, Ricky, that commissioners are considering as they work out a ordinance for Orange County with these e-bikes. Here is Lieutenant Michael Crabb speaking to some parents about e-bike regulations.
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6: I'm Jay Hicks, and that report was brought to you by Classic Honda and Holler Honda, where every vehicle is clearly marked at their best price first. And don't forget, Ricky Smiley is paying your bills. The keyword is coming up at 8 a.m. for your chance to win $1,000 from Star 94.5, the soul of Orlando.
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1: Come on.
2: Good morning, it's Kilo calling from Kansas City. I'm calling to wake the world up, man. It's a beautiful day. God bless us another time to be here. Let's get up and get it. Wake up, wake up, wake up.
3: Good morning. This is Cynthia from Columbus, Ohio. I like to wake up the whole city of Columbus in this rainy day this morning. And good morning to my favorite morning show crew.
0: Hey,
3: wake up, wake
0: you.
3: Up, wake up.
4: Good morning. This is Sharnay calling from Charlotte. I'm calling to say good morning to the Ricky Smiley morning crew and also give a shout out to my daughter, Shania Ree, who's graduating from the eighth grade today.
0: Congratulations.
4: Congratulations, daughter. Wake up, wake up, wake up.

y'all, man. Y'all, somebody send me some Gates barbecue sauce. Anyway, man, coming up next, man, we got the good, the bad, and the what the hell. You don't want to miss that. We got that coming up next, y'all. 27 after the hour. Ricky Smile, the morning show. Oh, Brett. Let's go, Brett. Let's go.

0: Y'all don't understand, we having a moment in here because we get to do a morning show with an artist that's a part of a morning show and get to play the person on the morning show music.
1: Right?
2: Come on.
0: Fred, come on.
1: What?
0: I got chills just now. I'm sitting up here listening to this, and then I'm looking at you, and you over there with your shades on looking cool.
1: That's funny, because I hit Dave. I said, am I delayed? Do I got a delay? He said, a little bit. And I was like, oh, man, I was going to try to hit it on y'all.
0: Well, you know what?
1: I was gonna hit it on y'all. Y'all see how these bogus misters try not to notice the dope sisters approaching with good intentions, but focusing on their riches. If it's too hot, then get that ass about the kitchen. Listen carefully. I don't give a damn if you don't care for me. The rhythm I kick, buzz them like a rhythm a tick. Filling them with sluggers off the 9 milli Ruger clip. Let us bust. We just keep kicking up dust, and you can spread rumors. This is making me sick of their head tumors. Humor me by hugging me, saying you loving me. Faking phony players be bugging. I can tell because the thug in me want to do illegal things for cheese. Need to get me more with these VVs and M3s, VTs from overseas, pimp diced out, rollies, duck from the police. Keep my wallet obese. Who the Windy City woman still coming and gunning straight from the shine? Tonight's the night for the ladies. We keeping it tight.
3: Yay, yay. Yay, yay.
1: That's what's up.
0: Well, you got me in sweat.
3: Oh, Lord.
0: One of the great Gary, you got nervous, Gary.
2: I got nervous. I'm like, what did she say?
0: Gary, you finna call the police.
2: Oh, my God. Megan, did you hear her?
0: Oh, man, the one and only Brett, y'all in the building.
1: Yeah, man.
0: Well, you got us in here sweating. All right.
1: Yeah, man.
0: All right, man, it's about the time for the good, the bad, and the what the hell Wednesday. Afrita, I don't know how you going to follow with
4: Hey, I can't. I can't. I've been knowing that by heart for so long.
0: You know that by heart?
4: I mean, you know that part by heart? I can't do it like her, obviously.
3: Yeah. Yeah.
4: Don't even try. You will not.
1: Don't try me.
4: You will not get me. You will not get me. Absolutely not.
1: Afrita, it's a challenge. Do it for me.
4: I wish I would. Ain't no way. Ain't nobody do that but you.
0: We're going to let you sing Taste the Biscuit in 30 minutes.
4: Great. Okay. How about I give you the good news? All right. Talk about securing the bag before graduation. An Alabama high school senior is going viral after racking up more than $2 million in scholarship offers before even walking across the stage. Zarunya Cousette, the valedictorian at Aliceville High School, plans to go to Howard University this fall. She wants to become an OBGYN. And get this. She says she's been planning her future since first grade. She hasn't made a B since first grade. She graduated with a 4.23 GPA and says all the hard work, focus, and discipline finally paid off. Social media is celebrating her big time, and so are we. People are calling her the definition of black excellence and proof that hard work still matters.
0: We ain't got to do the band and what the hell. Let's just talk about that for a minute. Well, what does it take to get a... I thought you couldn't get higher than a 4.0.
4: Oh, you can get a 5.0. You can get, like,
0: because
4: if you take AP classes.
0: I ain't never got past a 2.5.
4: Oh,
3: yeah.
0: And you only tried to get that so you could play it. That's the highest GPA I ever had.
3: 1.9.
4: Yeah. Oh, my gosh. They kick you out of school for 1.9.
0: What was your GPA, Afrita?
4: I had like a 3.1 or something.
0: Okay, that's good. What was yours?
1: I have no idea.
0: Yeah, Brett, Gary, what was your?
3: Me neither. I made C's, so.
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4: I'm Channel 9 meteorologist Cassandra Crimi, tracking a steamy day for Central Florida with highs in the upper 80s and low 90s. 89 for that high in Orlando with partly cloudy skies and a 30% chance for showers and storms that will then drift westward through the overnight, warm and muggy with a low of 72. From Channel 9 Eyewitness News, I'm meteorologist Cassandra Crimi.
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13: Ricky John Young Parkway shut down from a serious collision. This Star 94.5 traffic report sponsored by Orlando Health. John Young Parkway shut down northbound at Oak Ridge Road. They're doing an investigation. Use Orange Blossom Trail instead. There's also a crash on the Greenway northbound before Lee Vista Boulevard, blocking 2 left lanes. Heading southbound, it's the right lane that's blocked. And a wreck on the Greenway northbound past the turnpike before Landstar. 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I'm Beverly Bentley Steele.
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0: Hey, Birthday Bash is sold out, man. Birthday Bash is going to be huge. I cannot wait. Man, let me tell y'all something. Everybody all over the United States of America, I don't care if you live in Miami, Philadelphia, Dallas, Texas, Houston, Texas, Oklahoma City, Tulsa, Oklahoma. Birthday Bash is one of the biggest concerts in the country. And man, when you DJ, man, you got 24,000 people rocking, y'all. Are you excited?
1: Man, yo, I can't. Yo, every year Birthday Bash is an absolute movie. Like you said, over 20,000 people in that arena. The vibes is going to be on a different level, man. I hope everything work out for me again this year and I get to just make a movie, man.
0: Man, I'll never forget, man, I was at Birthday Bash and Future was performing when he sung that damn at the same damn time. I ain't never heard that much bass. I ain't never seen people go crazy. Man, I lost it. Man, that was one of the greatest moments, man, when Future, and then when Kanye West came.
1: Yeah, and he had the drop ceiling with the lights.
0: Man, Future, Kanye West, Nicki Minaj. Man, Birthday, and half of the audience was from Birmingham. That's crazy. Yeah. I said, B-Ham in the house, half of the audience. You know what I'm saying? Because people in Birmingham, like, we from Atlanta, too.
2: Exactly.
0: That's what we went on the weekend.
2: Yeah.
0: So everybody like, hey, man, y'all going? Yeah, we going to Birthday Bash or whatever. Like, damn, boy. I'm excited for you, Josh.
1: Yo, I appreciate that, buddy.
0: Hey, Black Tony, you going to Birthday Bash?
3: Daddy, I couldn't think about no damn Birthday Bash right now because I'm trying to... My business is trying to keep my head over water right now, Saturday. I got so much pressure on me right now.
0: What's going
3: There's
0: on,
3: a
0: man?
3: Lot going on, Saturday. I'm working on the office, trying to construct the office, and I'm trying to, man, they're deep on the cut my phone lines out, Saturday, in the office for the Black Tony, kind of like a law firm. They done cut it down, phone off. Oh, boy, it's just a lot going on now.
0: You might have to have a law license to practice.
3: No, sir. I need somebody to get the damn phone in their name. Sir. I need you or Brett.
0: Now, Gary will sign for you.
3: Mm-hmm. Yeah, I need somebody to get their phone in their name, sir, because they done cut my phone off, and I got all these folks blowing up my damn
0: You know somebody that's really, really nice that'll probably put the phone in your name?
3: Who
0: that? And then Rod T.
4: Yeah.
3: Hey,
0: Joel Osteen on the morning
3: please.
0: Show.
3: Joel
0: Osteen of sports.
2: Say, man.
0: Nice ass.
3: Please put my phone in your name, Shorty. I promise you, man, please. Because I got all these folks from the United States and America trying to reach Black Tony, kind of like a law firm to get help. Shorty, please, can you help me out?
0: Hey, you got a commercial, but hold on, Rob, before you agree, listen to the commercial. You got a commercial.
3: Yo, hey.
5: I know you don't want to hear this. But you go to jail. You ain't got no money. You need representation.
6: Hey, mama, get me up out of here. I need a lawyer.
5: I know who you can call. You can call Black Tony, kind of like a law firm.
3: I got a whole situation going on.
5: They don't have no degrees, but they can get you out of trouble. Their lawyers ain't licensed, but they talk a good game.
6: Hey, don't worry about that, bro. We gonna take care of that. Hey, but you got that money, though?
5: They ain't win a case yet. Oh. But yours might be the one. Call Black Tony, kind of like a law firm. 1-888, not legal. That's 888, not legal.
0: Hey, Rock, what you think, Rock?
7: They ain't never won no case, Black Tony.
3: Rock, I need you, cuz, just to put the phone in your name, put the phone in your wife's name. How old your son is?
2: Say no, dog. No. I got a pass.
0: How old is Lil Rocky? Cuz he ain't got nothing in his name yet, dude.
3: Yeah, he ain't got nothing on his credit. How old your son is, sir?
2: We got a pass on this one, Tony. We got a pass
3: Come
2: on this
3: one. Come on, Saturday. Don't do me like this.
0: Hey, Black Tony, call
3: I
0: Chris.
3: I need my phone line back up.
0: So we'll call Rock Wife. Rock Wife, nice in the heels.
2: I don't know.
3: Let's call Rock T Wife. Somebody need to help your boy out. Come on,
0: yeah.
3: Don't do it like
0: that. I can't even believe Rock turned you down. Like, oh, Joel Steen.
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13: Ricky Janyun Parkway shut down from a serious collision. This Star 94.5 traffic report sponsored by Orlando Health. Janyun Parkway shut down northbound at Oak Ridge Road. They're doing an investigation. Use Orange Blossom Trail instead. There's also a crash on the Greenway northbound before Lee Vista Boulevard, blocking two left lanes. Heading southbound, it's the right lane that's blocked. And a wreck on the Greenway northbound past the turnpike before Landstar. 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
3: It's Gary.
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3: It's Gary, baby.
4: All right, y'all, 6 minutes. 6 minutes after now, y'all. I want to apologize to all the listeners out there that's listening to the morning show. Gary,
5: honey, don't let her rap again.
4: What you want to tell my Brad?
5: Baby, don't let Miss Brad rap again, honey.
6: Why would you say that?
5: Ooh, girl, baby, I'm over here in my corner, girl.
4: Yo, you shaking, Gary?
5: First of all, hell, my hormones were jumping like a disco, baby. This girl, I smell natural herbs, honey.
4: You smell what?
5: Natural herbs, baby.
6: Listen, I was so hyped up in here. Ooh. I was ready to get on the stage, man.
4: Brad,
6: I hadn't been on stage.
4: But when you got through rapping on the show, you left out of the studio.
6: Yeah, I had to get up because my adrenaline was pumping too hard.
4: And where did you go?
6: I had to go down to my car.
4: What you had to get?
6: I had to grab my little backpack.
5: And what you had in the backpack? Because, honey, it's
6: Don't you worry about it.
5: Okay, baby, I smell it a little different.
4: And what you call it? What you call it, Gary?
5: Baby, honey, natural herbs. Honey.
6: No, it was fantastic. It was that collard green and cornbread. Yeah.
5: It was something, baby.
6: Collards and cornbread, yeah.
4: Gary, you gotta call the police on the rappers.
5: It's called contact, but anyway.
6: That 3-2-1 contact. You better leave me alone.
5: Baby.
6: I had to calm down.
5: Well, you sure did,
6: I know,
5: baby.
6: You felt them vibes over there. You felt my energy.
5: I felt your energy, baby.
6: Yeah.
5: I was like, girl.
6: I took your ass right to the front row of my show.
5: Baby, I clutched my pearls, baby. A South Sea.
6: No, what's them pearls you be wearing? Baroque?
5: Baroque,
6: that's what came from her,
5: girl. She was a Baroque pearl, baby. Make no error.
6: And not B-R-O-K-E. Don't get it twisted.
5: No, ma'am. No, ma'am.
6: Baroque.
5: Nah, make no error, honey.
6: Niece.
5: All right, girl.
6: All right,
5: baby.
6: Yes, you better sock it to him. Go ahead now.
5: Now, Missy, go
7: boom.
5: All right.
4: Oh, God.
5: Baby, you need to just do a show every day, honey.
4: You need to let her rap.
5: Yes, baby.
6: I'm telling you, man.
5: Yes, Lord.
4: We're going to do us a tiny desk here. We're going to feature Brad one day.
6: We're going to
4: set a little stage up in here.
6: Let's do it.
4: And we're going to let her do a whole concert live on the air in studio.
6: I'm ready.
4: And we're going to blow it up all week.
6: Yep, then you're going to have everybody wanting to do one.
4: Yeah.
6: Let's do it.
4: Yeah, let's go.
5: Just add herbs. But anyway,
6: that's how you grow.
5: All right, y'all. Lauryn Hill, baby. Now, they talking about Miss Lauryn Hill, baby. This girl opened up about not feeling safe enough, honey, to drop another album. And I'm not mad at Miss Hill, honey. They're saying, y'all, that, honey, why she never released another solo project following the miseducation of Lauryn Hill in 1998, because she compared herself to Harriet Tubman, honey, when it comes to the music industry. Now, on Instagram recently, y'all, honey, now, they're saying, y'all, that Frown World made a post, honey, dissecting the potential reasons why the Fugees rapper choose, honey, not to release another album. Now, in the lengthy post, they pointed out multiple unlabeled issues along with the pressures that came, y'all, with Hill being a perfectionist. I didn't know Lauryn was a perfectionist. I just knew she stayed late. But anyway, in the response to the post, Lauryn made her way into the comments section recently to deliver on how her explanation of the decades-long gap between her only album and now. Now, she started off, y'all, the intersection, honey, the interaction, I'm sorry, with a simple comment that reads, "I disagree," before going into a much more detailed explanation about her own reasoning and what have. And she went on and on and on to the break of dawn. You know, she said, when you're inspired and desire to be principled, what doesn't get talked about enough is the drain, nor the challenge, honey, to find safety so that you can create with integrity, the Grammy winner begun. She said, most honey see opportunity as dollars only and often exclude the sense. She said, the sense, not the sense. Now, Ms. Hill also said, y'all, the score nor the miseducation were made, honey, because we were allowed to represent what we did. We fought for every inch. She said, while success can cause greed that begins to degenerate, honey, the art for the money. She said, we're people living through all this. These conversations should allow, honey, for more nuance. Now, artists go through phases, creativity requires expression, exploration, and experimentation. She said there were people who hated the Unplugged album, and yet some today swear by its significance. That was a lot.
6: It was. I was like, dang.
5: So why did she not? I mean, so she would draw it, and that's why she didn't make another album, honey. So bless her soul, honey. We love Lauryn Hill. But it's amazing how you can make one album, honey, and still, you know, thrive. She's still in concert. She's still doing things.
6: Yeah, that album got, like, I think 8 or 10 Grammys or something like that.
5: Yep. So, yeah. So she did good, honey. So congratulations to Ms. Hill, honey, and her album, y'all. Now, also in other celebrity news, y'all, they're saying Real House of Atlanta, y'all, revelation that Shamia says, y'all, messy Angela Oakley, honey, is partially to the blame, honey, for the fallout with her and Portia Williams. Now, Shamia accused Angela Oakley of stirring up drama that led, honey, to her falling out with Miss Portia Williams, y'all, and that's so touching, y'all. Now, they're saying that the once unbreakable friendship between Portia and Shamia has been unraveling in real time before the eyes, honey, on the Real Housewives of Atlanta. And judging by the drama spilling into season 17, they're saying, y'all, that the road back to sister still looks rocky. While viewers have watched, you know, years of tension, misunderstanding, and hurt feeling bubble to the surface, y'all. They said, Shamia, now I believe, y'all, that another housewife may have helped push their friendship even closer to the edge, y'all. And that's Angela Oakley. What you think about that record? We watched that on Sunday.
6: Man, I think communication, they should have talked about that probably earlier on, her and Portia. I wish they work it out, and I hope they do, because they've been friends for so long.
5: For so long.
6: Is it worth just throwing away?
7: No.
5: Yeah, exactly.
7: And you know, don't let it get so bad that you can't repair it.
6: Right.
5: Yeah, because we like both of them, honey. Both of them are friends of the morning show. So, honey, hopefully and prayerfully, you know,
6: they get it together,
5: honey. Yeah. So, because we know, honey, love will bring us back. And all
6: love
5: that
6: will
5: stuff.
6: Keep us together.
5: Oh, that too, yeah. All right, now that said and did, y'all know what time it is. Yes, sha-la-la-la-la-la-la-brand. The cologne today, y'all, is Felgrow. On the high end, you say Felgrow, and on the low end, you say beautiful field gray. That's a beautiful cologne, y'all. Sha-la-la-la-la.
7: Sha-la-la-la-la-la. Y'all give it up for Gary with the T. All right, party people, as well as Wednesday, we got the one and only Dr. MJ Collier coming up next. Hit us up with your medical questions if you have any. 866-9-R-I-C-K-E-Y. 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

0: Hey, man, yo, start the music. Man, my biological dad showed up, man. I ain't seen my dad since I went to the Universe Soul Circus. Zeke, good morning, man.
1: Good morning.
0: Yeah,
2: unexpected guest.
0: It's
3: in the DNA. So
0: we did a DNA test, man. Zeke, my dad.
3: You're over 18
0: because
3: you can't get none of this money.
0: Hey, after I told my twin, I said, hey, y'all, this is my dad, this is y'all granddad. Who was that? My twin looked at me like, what the hell?
3: Well, at least I met my grandkids.
0: Right.
2: Yeah. Come on now.
0: Hey, Zeke, we're going to post the pictures. Hey, Zeke is in the studio with us this morning, and we got Dr. MJ Collier up next. Hit us up at 866-9-R-I-C-K-E-Y. 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
9: Ricky, John Young Parkway is shut down. This Star 94.5 traffic reports sponsored by St. Augustine, Ponte Vedra, and the beaches. John Young Parkway northbound is shut down at Oak Ridge Road. They're doing an investigation. Use Orange Blossom Trail instead. There's wreck on the 408 westbound at Bumby and a crash on the Greenway northbound before Lee Vista Boulevard has two left lanes blocked. Heading southbound, it's the right lane that's blocked. Add to your family history this summer. Rediscover St. Augustine, Ponte Vedra, and the beaches. Explore Florida's historic coast.com. That's traffic. I'm Beverly Bentley Steele.
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19: All right, 28 minutes after the hour, y'all. It's Wellness Wednesday. We got the one and only Dr. MJ Collier on with us. What up, Dr. Collier?
20: Good morning, Ricky.
19: Yeah.
20: Good morning, Roxy. Special K, Gary with the TF, Fetus, and the Brett. Thank you, Ricky, for the opportunity to bring healthcare information to the listeners of the Ricky Smiley Morning Show. Ricky, it's Mental Health Awareness Month, so let's talk about your mental health.
19: Okay.
20: Ricky Smiley Morning Show listeners, if you're driving, if you're already at work, or if you're still at home, I need you to lean in for the next few minutes. We're built on a culture of resilience. Ricky, in the black community, we are taught to be strong, to carry the world on our shoulders without complaint. But today, I'm going to break the silence. That's right. Strength should not mean suffering in silence. So let's change the narrative right now. Black men and women, we often have stress that is unique to our community. Navigating systemic racial trauma on a daily basis to everyday stressors like your children, your family, paying your bills, getting back and forth to work, etc. The pressure to be a strong black woman or a strong black man is real. We cannot show that we are vulnerable. Or you grew up here and take it to the altar. Just pray on it or just man up. I'm saying you can have your faith, but you might still need a therapist.
19: Right.
20: Sometimes you need more than just a pep talk, Ricky. You need a mental health professional. You advocate that all the time. If you have diabetes or high blood pressure, you would go to the doctor. You come to Dr. Collier. So you should also take care of your mind. Your mind, body, and spirit. Very important. If your spirit is heavy or if you have anxiety, you should see a therapist. It is not a sign of weakness. It is tool to improve your mental health and quality of life. So for the Ricky Smiley Morning Show listeners hearing this right now, if you're feeling overwhelmed or if you're just feeling off, where do you start? Well, start small. First, give yourself permission to not be okay. Acknowledge and embrace that you're not feeling good. Suppressing your anxiety or even depression doesn't make it disappear. It just changes how and when it shows up. Sometimes it can be anger, it can be fatigue, or even result in physical pain or disease because of stress. Second, find resources that are culturally sensitive. Now, you hear me advocate cultural insensitivity in healthcare all the time, but for mental health, it is key and so important because you want a provider that looks like you. They have the same experiences. They eat the same types of food. They drink the same type of beverage. Then you don't have to explain yourself or your existence to your provider before you can start healing because they can't figure you out or can't understand what your life is like. And don't forget the power of no. Ricky, this is for you. Set boundaries. Friends and especially family can overwhelm, and that is a form of self-care. I know you do. You can't pour from an empty cup. And to the men listening, being vulnerable is actually the highest form of courage. Check in on your friends and family. Sometimes just reaching out and saying, how you doing? I haven't talked to you in a while. You okay? And then really wait for the response. Because most of the time when people say, how you doing? You immediately respond and say, I'm good, or something like that.
19: That's the ones that like to borrow money now. Because you ask them what they're doing, they start telling you all their financial. Hell no.
20: It's always that.
19: We used to ask people how they doing. We used to say, hey, I'm praying for you. And whatever you're dealing with, God bless you and thinking of you. No. You're finna pull me and all that.
17: Ooh, but I need some breaks, though. But.
19: Yeah. Okay.
17: Feeling good, but I need some breaks.
20: Can you just catch up me a little something? That's all. I just need a little help.
17: A little something.
19: Hey, that's going to be a new slogan. I'm feeling good, but I need some breaks.
20: So, Ricky, this month and every month, we're going to prioritize us. Not our jobs, not our roles, but our souls. Listeners, you are worthy of peace, you are worthy of rest, and you are worthy of support. We in this together. Dr. MJ Collier and the Ricky Smiley Morning Show. So keep your head up, keep your mind right. All right, Ricky, that's it.
19: Before we go to the phone, I just want to say, okay, I feel
17: I'm
19: good.
17: I'm feeling good, but I need some breaks.
19: All right, you on with Dr. Collier. Good morning.
8: My husband has been taking low-dose aspirin for many years, but now he's developing dark black splotches over his body. Is that normal side effect, or should we be checking with our doctor?
20: Now, unrelated. The low-dose aspirin is good. It's to prevent heart attacks and strokes because it gives you some benefit from making little clots. So there's something else going on with him. I would look for a contact dermatitis, but if it's from head to toe, that means it's something systemic. It may be a food allergy. Something needs to be evaluated. But those two things, and the key. One is some inflammation in the skin. So take anti-inflammatories and make sure that he is drinking 8 to 10 glasses of water every day, not counting anything else he's drinking. Doesn't substitute. So if you drink tea, if you drink a soda, if you drink Jack Daniels, whatever you're drinking, every time you drink something other than water, also get a glass of water, and that kind of detoxifies you.
19: All right, y'all, with Dr. Collier. Good morning.
10: Yes, I want to ask Dr. Collier, was the acupuncture procedure good for treating the HPV virus or getting rid of it?
20: I don't see any connection whatsoever between acupuncture and HPV. HPV is a viral infection that is usually self-limiting. Some people go on to form chronic disease states, and that can predispose you to, for women, cancer of the cervix and uterus, and for men, literally cancer of the penis. Sometimes also associated with those that perform orally, throat cancers. So, acupuncture is not going to affect that one way or another.
19: What happened, Dr. Collier?
17: What? Yeah, what'd you say now?
20: Throat cancers from HPV. Number one cause of throat cancer other than smoking. HPV viral infections of the throat that can become chronic, and they predispose those. Anything that's pink and wet is sensitive to the HPV virus.
17: The
20: inside of your mouth, the inside of your nose. No, we praying for you. You're doing good. You just need a few bricks. Break it, you're holding it in. Come on, break it.
11: You see it.
12: Say what?
19: He said you should be dead.
17: MJ from around the way.
20: MJ from around the way. Ask Dr. MJ. Here we
19: doing
20: go.
19: This? I don't know where to go. Dave, what we doing? I'm lost. Oh, we taking some more calls on the other side. Okay. All right. Man, you know what? I'm gonna put in my 2-week notice because y'all, listen.
11: Same.
19: If y'all don't learn how to act and y'all can't control yourself and be better than what you are on this national radio show, I'm putting my 2-week notice because I could do something else. I ain't got time for this. Dr. Carly, I apologize because these are heathens that I work with. When I look at Alfreda, Special K, and the Brat, heathens.
20: Alfreda's woman.
19: And you already know, Gary, that's a whole nother story by itself. All right, if you guys want to talk to Dr. Carly, hit us up at 866-9-R-I-C-K-E-Y. 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
4: I'm Channel 9 meteorologist Cassandra Crimi, tracking a steamy day for Central Florida with highs in the upper 80s and low 90s. 89 for that high in Orlando with partly cloudy skies and a 30% chance for showers and storms that will then drift westward through the overnight, warm and muggy with a low of 72. From Channel 9 Eyewitness News, I'm meteorologist Cassandra Crimi.
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13: John Young Parkway is shut down. The Star 94.5 traffic report spun by Valvoline Instant Oil Change. John Young Parkway shut down northbound at Oak Ridge Road from a collision with Investigation. Use Orange Blossom Trail instead. Wreck on the 408 westbound at Bumby's got the right lane blocked. Crash on the turnpike northbound before I-4. And a wreck on the Greenway northbound before Lee Vista Boulevard's blocking two left lanes. 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

0: Man, Rick's out of the morning show. Hey, kissing game, high five. 13 before the top of the hour. We got a running on Dr. MJ Colley on with us this morning, man. Any of your medical questions, hit us up at 866-9-R-I-C-K-E-Y. Hey, real quick, before we go to the calls, Dr. Colley, say good morning to my good friend Zeke from the Universe Soul Circle that just stopped by this morning. Say hello to Dr. Colley.
1: Good morning, Dr.
0: Colley.
2: Good morning, Zeke. Zeke, I just got some great information. As a medical professional, I have certified the DNA testing, and Zeke, you are the father. Ricky Smiley, your biological dad.
1: Doctor himself.
2: Yeah.
0: Hey,
1: doctor.
0: Now, Zeke didn't want to ask you that. Zeke said he had something he needed to come to the doctor for. Is it okay for him to come to you, or he need to go see a pediatrician?
3: Oh, I'll do that.
2: Hey, we'd be happy and honored to take care of Zeke. And Rick is proud of father. Bow dad shoe, man. Anytime.
1: There you go. Thank you, son.
0: Yeah. You can go. I'll take you over there. I'll drop you off over there, Zeke. Don't worry about it. Right, let's go to the phone. Y'all stupid. Y'all need to stop. Oh, my mic. Oh, I'm sorry. Zeke, I'm sorry. There you go. Can you hear it?
3: You're lucky I found out who a pediatrician is.
0: Yeah. 8669 Ricky over Dr. Colley. Good morning.
4: Yeah, good morning, Dr. Colley. This is Ramon James. I was wondering if there's a cure for a disease called fibromatosis.
2: Okay. I'm not sure what that disease is. I couldn't understand your pronunciation of it.
0: Yeah. No, we're gonna go to the next call.
2: Go next call, yeah.
0: Hey, you need to stop. I'm gonna ask you to get out. Brad over here. You said you don't know what kind of disease that was. He said, yeah.
5: Guys, let's.
0: He said what, Africa?
5: No, I said let's move on.
0: Okay, 866-9-RICKY. Y'all with Dr. Colley. Good morning.
6: Yes, good morning. My question is, my mother suffered from PSP, Progressive Supranumeral Palsy, and I was wondering if you can give me a little more insight into what exactly that is and what can we do to maybe stop the progression.
2: Okay, and that's the thing. Most of the treatments don't offer you a cure. They offer, quote, to slow the progression, not necessarily stop the progression. I don't know how that is measured. When medications are used to slow the progression, I don't know how bad you would have been over time without just following routine good health. Now, that is a palsy is a neurological disorder that can cause you to have either slow movements or types of tremors, stuttering in your speech and a variety of other neurological generalized weaknesses that make it difficult for you to ambulate and, even hold things in your hand, etc. So 90% of those disease states are inflammatory in nature. So one, good rest, good eating, good healthy eating habits, and anti-inflammatories that are natural, like turmeric, curcumin, vitamin D, and omega-3 fish oils are things that should be staples. I would also recommend that probiotics be a standard part of her treatment regimen, because probiotics are God's gift to the human body. They do so many good things in reference to inflammatory disease states, food allergies, etc. So we're kind of doing what we call hoop skirt therapy. That means we're throwing it in Gone with the Wind and Gone with the Wind, the movie, the ladies wore the big skirts that covered everything. So that covers everything and all the possibilities, because we're not sure why that happens, why people get it, but it does. And so slowing down the progression is basically our best hope. Not necessarily there is no formal therapy that will cure this disease state.
0: Right. Thank you so much for that call. Dr. Collier, good morning.
7: My friend has been having troubles for the last few years. She has swollen feet. She goes blind for a second. She has pain in her side and her back, and she gets these really bad aches and foot pain. The doctor said it's nothing. She did blood work and all of that. I was just wondering what he thought she should do next.
2: Okay, she's got peripheral neuropathy, and my biggest concern is that she goes blind on occasion. That can be caused by inflammation of the arteries going to the eyes. That can go from being a temporary situation to permanent blindness. So she's probably going to need primary therapy, which would include some steroids. She may need one of the newer biologics that help treat anti-inflammatory disease states. So that is she really needs to have a neuro-ophthalmologist as a part of her treatment regimen, and probably a rheumatologist as well. So this is going to take a team medical approach, and everybody needs to communicate with everybody so we'll know what's going on with her. And it's going to require, again, good routine health maintenance.
0: Dr. Cotty, hold that thought. I can bring you on the other side so you can close out. You can close out right quick. You got 10 seconds. Okay. Go ahead.
2: Yes, sir.
0: Go ahead, Dr. Cotty. You good?
2: Okay. All right. We're in this together. Keep your head up and keep your head right. 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Go to and subscribe to my YouTube channel, Ask Dr. MJ. Why? Because your health is important. Where we have hundreds of videos on various healthcare topics.
0: Don't believe
2: me. Just watch. 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
19: John Young Parkway is shut down. This Star 94.5 traffic report sponsored by Valvoline Instant Oil Change. John Young Parkway shut down northbound at Oak Ridge Road from a collision with investigation. Use Orange Blossom Trail instead. Wreck on the 408 westbound at Bumby's got the right lane blocked. Crash on the turnpike northbound before I-4. And a wreck on the Greenway northbound before Lee Vista Boulevard's blocking 2 left lanes. 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

0: 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Okay. Now, Dave. Dave, are we live? Brett.
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3: 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Y'all are just going to cut the TIs?
4: I have breaking news. Uh-huh. Breaking news. The class of 2026 Radio Hall of Fame has been announced, and the Museum of Broadcast Communications has just announced the names of the six new inductees. Congratulations, Ricky Smiley. You have officially been selected as an inductee for the 2026 Radio Hall of Fame.
0: Oh, damn. Is that why my phone? Oh, they must have just said because my phone is blowing up.
1: Oh my God! Congratulations!
5: Congratulations, Lord. Little boy.
4: Man, this is such an honor.
5: Congratulations,
4: Congrats.
5: Duke.
0: So what, Brad?
5: Congratulations, Duke. Congratulations, Duke.
1: Yeah. We love you, boy.
0: No, I appreciate the opportunity. Shout out to Miss Kathy Hughes.
6: Yeah.
0: Alfred for giving me the opportunity. Shout out to Steve.
1: Yeah.
0: Steve the one recommended me get the job in Dallas, and him and Rashawn, the way they worked that out, that's where it all started.
6: Sure did.
0: And Roy Wood Jr., to help us, I'm talking about get on the plane and come down and help us put everything together. Buck Wild, shout out to you, Buck Wild in Africa. I ain't gonna get emotions.
1: We
0: really work hard.
1: It's okay, though. It's a big deal.
0: Yeah.
1: It's a big deal, and it's okay for you to get emotional.
0: Yeah, I want to say rest in peace to Doug Banks that had me on his show.
1: Yes.
0: Doug Banks and Dee Dee, White Gary, rest in peace to Biz Markie, Coco Brother. We all did a morning show together in Dallas. Me, Doug Banks, Dee Dee, McGuire, Biz Markie, and
6: Russ Parr.
0: Shout out to Russ Parr being a mentor. All the time, Russ Parr cussed me out. Tom Joyner. Tom, of course, thank you for the opportunities. I'm David DeBose, first general manager that hired me in Birmingham. Mickey Johnson and Corey White put me on the radio on 95.7 Jams. Mm. WBHJ Tuscaloosa, Birmingham, 95.7 Jam. David DeBose, I'm grateful for those opportunities. We really work hard, man. It's hard to get up in the morning. Radio is not a job. It's a lifestyle. Mm-hmm. So in order to do radio, you have to go to bed at night. You have to have some discipline, some structure. You got to work hard. Your voice gone. You got to perform on the weekend. And everybody that just gave me the opportunity, I just really appreciate it. Sean Nunn, our first general manager in Dallas.
6: Yes, sir.
0: Hollywood Henderson, that really got us together.
6: Yeah.
0: It cussed us out and didn't give a damn about how we felt or what we thought. He made sure whatever went out on the airwaves was the best. You remember all them days he pulled your ass out of the room, Brett?
1: Put you in that little room.
0: Put you in that little room and get in your face and say, hey, it's up to you. It's your career. It ain't my career. It's your career.
1: Ooh,
0: you want to do it? You want to do it or you want to don't? Like, he trained us. Like, that. Like the reason, if you like the chemistry on the show and why this morning show is good, it's Hollywood Henderson.
6: Yeah.
0: That training, that no-nonsense, bring your ass to work and that don't make sense. We're not going to do that. And he don't care if you like them or not. I really appreciate that. I come from discipline and structure and guidance and whatever. And sometimes it don't feel good, but the product that come out at the end. So we grateful. Thank you, Kobe and David Cantor. We really appreciate you, Dion, everybody, every general manager all over the country, every program director all over the United States. On all of these radio stations that we're on, Mr. Jerry Rushen put us on in Miami. We really appreciate you. We appreciate you, Mr. Oklahoma City,
6: Perry.
0: Mr. Perry. Perry.
6: Yes, sir.
0: Mr. Perry, black man, on radio station, put us on all this radio station, on Foxy and Augusta and the station up in Oklahoma City. We appreciate everything. God bless y'all. I ain't get too emotional.
1: Congratulations, boys!
0: Appreciate it.
1: Woo!

0: Got y'all in the building one time. Hey, wait a minute. Start the music. Start the music. Okay, y'all. Okay, y'all. Y'all want to do some cute Delta stuff this morning? Is that what we doing? Yeah. Because as where I was put into the Radio Hall of Fame, Rita Brent just won an Emmy.
1: Come on.
0: Member of Delta Sigma Theta Sorority Incorporated. Yeah. Graduate of the Jackson State University. Stand-up comedian. Yeah. Won a freaking Emmy 2 days ago.
2: Hey.
0: How about that?
2: That's what's up.
0: How about that?
1: Rita
0: Brent,
2: yes.
0: We are proud of you.
3: We are proud of you.
2: Hey, hey, hey.
0: Congratulations, Rita.
4: Thank you. Congratulations to you, Ricky. Dang, we winning today, ain't it?
0: What's up? We gotta go. Gotta go.
4: Yeah.
0: And this is the day when somebody gonna, all this going on, and watch. The minute we go out to our car, our brakes gonna be out. Some gonna be wrong with that car.
5: Good, but
2: how you doing?
5: I'm good, but I need brakes.
4: Hey, you joking, but my car in the shop right now, literally.
0: The devil is a lie.
2: Yes, he is.
0: What you got, Rita?
4: Man, I'm just excited. I am exhausted. You know, when you win something, you just be on a high. Your adrenaline is high.
2: Yes.
4: You're thanking God because, you know, I had like a vision, but God had, I had like a dream, but God had a real vision for me. And it's just a reminder that I cannot think small. You know, I had stopped doing vision boards and making goals at the beginning of the year because mine were too small. And everything that happened, like, God was just surpassing the things that I had in mind. So, yeah, this is just so exciting, and I'm thankful for y'all's support as well. So, that's awesome. Congratulations to you too, Ricky.
0: No, I appreciate it. And, hey, Rita, real quick, shout out to Ryan Cameron for his nomination. I'm sure he'll be in there next year. My brother Ryan Cameron is a radio legend.
2: Yes.
0: A radio legend.
2: Absolutely.
0: We will not say my name and do not mention Ryan Cameron.
2: Absolutely.
0: And he works here with us at the company. He has had me on his shows plenty of times promoting things that I did. So we are,
2: We love Ryan.
0: Absolutely. Cameron. All right, go ahead, Reed. I'm sorry.
4: Well, I think Dave said we got about 30 seconds left, so we don't need Jesus to fix nothing today.
2: God is good. All the God time.
4: And all the time.
2: God is good.
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18: You gotta love him. 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
19: If it's trending, you know he got it. Jay Hicks, what's going on in Old Town?
20: Hey, good morning, Ricky. Orange County leaders are investing more in youth mental health, approving an additional $300,000 to expand services aimed at reaching more families and preventing crises before they happen. These type of programs currently serve about 75 to 100 youth each year. The new funding, though, will help expand services to younger children and more families. Here's Orange County Program Manager for Mental Health and Homelessness Division, Catrice Hampton, speaking on the extension.
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17: All right, y'all. 26 minutes after the hour. Y'all got your front page right here. Alfreda's, good morning.
18: Good morning, Ricky. It's Wednesday, May 20th. Here is what's going on in the news. There is a Texas courtroom story that has gone viral and it's got people hot, Ricky. Attorney Michael Phillips was held in contempt after he repeated the N-word several times during a custody trial argument. And black attorney Brenda DeRuin said it felt demeaning and taunting. Phillips says he was only referencing video or evidence and later apologized. But it was too little too late for Dr. Candace Matthews, a Houston community activist and child welfare advocate known for speaking out on racial justice issues, who pulled up with longtime activist Quanell X to confront attorney Michael Phillips face to face.
3: You call a black woman in word, call me that.
15: No, call me that.
3: I dare you to do it, and I swear for God, I'll make you taste the ancestors.
15: Me too.
3: You a coward. Call that black woman the N-word. You a real coward,
15: why
3: man.
15: Would you
3: what
15: kept
3: you inside?
15: No, go ahead.
3: Go right ahead. I guarantee you wouldn't do it in front of me.
15: Come on.
3: I know you won't. Say the N-word in front of me.
15: Come on. Down and out.
3: And I guess you'll taste everything for the ancestors.
15: Down
3: say
15: and out.
19: Yeah, they count.
18: That's my new thing.
20: If you saw that video, that man was shook.
21: Yes, he was.
20: That man was shook.
21: I was waiting on him to say it, though. Yes. I wanted him to say it. So they
19: ain't
21: going to
19: say it. They count
20: with it.
19: They'll say it from their truck. They'll call you the N-word from their truck or somebody in between y'all. But they ain't going to. All I do is watch video of the black people whooping their ass.
21: Every time they come out of their mouth.
20: Oh, but his tongue was in his stomach. He swallowed it so hard.
19: Yeah. Do y'all watch Godfrey videos? Leave black people alone.
18: Yes. Okay.
19: Make sure you watch all the Godfrey. All the videos. Leave black people alone.
18: Well, I'm not done. There's another story that is going to make you go, what? Leave black people alone. A classroom display in Florida has a middle school teacher out of the building and under investigation. Ricky, video posted online shows Barrington Middle School art teacher Karen Savage setting up a classroom display that included a black baby doll hanging from a cord under a TV. A student, Noah Carter.
19: I'll text it to you. I'll send it to Alfredo's.
18: He said he recorded it because he wanted proof of what he saw. His mom says the image was horrible and something her son may never forget. Superintendent called the display unacceptable, and Savage has since been removed from the school while the district investigates. For info on
19: you
18: these
19: put
18: stories
19: people
18: tomorrow.
19: Like that in jail. That's, yeah. That's not, and like, I don't feel like I hate crime.
21: Investigate. Just,
18: why do you put children like you? Why would you have black kids? Why would you do that? What would make you think that you should do that as a school art display?
19: Donald Trump has made a lot of races feel comfortable in their racism.
18: Right.
19: And they doing stuff. So that ain't nothing compared to what you're going to see and what you've been seeing or whatever. It's going on everywhere. They feel comfortable because they know it's not going to be hardly any consequences.
18: Right, y'all better get out here and vote.
19: Look how he's getting ready to pay the people for January the 6th. Yeah. They're going to get paid.
18: No, he's not going to pay them. We're going to pay them. Taxpayers are going to pay billions of dollars to people who committed crimes, and we got to pay for it.
19: Yeah.
18: Yeah, if you want more stuff, go to the RickySmileyMorningShow.com. Actually, go to RickySmileyMorningShow.com. 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
23: Brunson cross court. Shamet puts it up. Puts it in! A 9-point lead. Timeout Cavs.
14: Man, let me tell y'all something, ladies and gentlemen. This is why the New York Knicks have finally figured out how not to self-implode. They were down 22 points with 7 minutes remaining in the game, and they came back to force overtime to beat the Cleveland Cavaliers last night by 11 points, led by that grown man, Jalen Brunson. 38 points is going down. Game 2, San Antonio Spurs and Oklahoma City Thunder tonight. Spurs up 1-0. Get the popcorn ready for that one. And Cam Newton. Cam.
18: Cam.
14: He got some words for LeBron James, who will probably be returning next season at the age of 42.
24: 42? That's old, brother.
25: The production has subsided a little bit. LeBron James averaged around 20 points this season. Do you know that was the equivalent of his performance his rookie season?
26: Yeah, 20.9 points.
25: Hang it up. I can play until 45 like Tom Brady. No, bro. I don't want to see LeBron James, the king, the Mr. I don't want to see his name on too many jerseys.
24: You at the top. You done did what they said you couldn't. What more accolades do you not have?
14: I got some.
19: Man.
14: He got some truth to that, but if he's still dropping 20 points a game at 42, shoot.
19: Leave him in there.
14: Come on, man. But what he's saying is, like, go out on top. Don't let your game diminish and then you're forced to retire. That's pretty much the point right there. That's my sports report. Follow me on social media at Rock T. Holla. 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
21: Good morning, Ricky. Good morning, everybody. I'm your girl, Brat Tat-Tat, and this is the hot spot where we bring you music, movies, and more. So let's get on off into it. Well, Sean and Marlon Wayans are currently out promoting the 6th installment of the Scary Movie series. The new Scary Movie premieres in theaters on June 5th. And while out promoting the film, they was asked about the roast to Kevin Hart and the controversial joke that comedian Tony Hinchcliffe told about George Floyd. And here's what they had to say.
0: Trying to find the right joke is going to war. There's going to be casualties. And unfortunately, some of the jokes didn't land the way that they possibly could have.
1: We can't have controversy every time
0: somebody tells a joke.
1: Every time someone tells a joke, we're killing our own culture.
0: It's two part. You know, I'm one part comedian, one part black man. So, you know, the other part of it is if you're going to go there, make sure that joke is really worth it.
19: Yeah, remember I said that this morning.
21: Make sure it's funny.
19: Yeah. The thing about it is, if the joke is more funny than the offense,
20: it's more funny than offensive. If you're laughing, you ain't got time to be offended.
19: Yeah, because you're too busy laughing. But when you do something that's offensive and is not funny, that's where you start getting in trouble because they start paying attention to what was offensive.
21: Picking it apart.
19: But if you got them laughing, crying, ain't nobody going to say nothing.
20: Because people say, where's the line? The line is when it ain't funny.
19: Right.
20: And the audience will let you know that wasn't funny.
19: That wasn't funny.
20: Let you know you hit
19: the
20: line.
19: We've all been there.
21: Wow. All right, y'all. Well, if you missed any part of the show today, you can check it out on the Ricky Smiley Morning Show podcast, available wherever you get your podcasts. And you can hit me up on social media at So Brat. Coming up next, y'all, we got Dwight Stone with that praise mixdown. That's right here on the Ricky Smiley Morning Show.
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33: I'm Channel 9 meteorologist Cassandra Crimi, tracking a steamy day for Central Florida with highs in the upper 80s and low 90s. 89 for that high in Orlando with partly cloudy skies and a 30% chance for showers and storms that will then drift westward through the overnight, warm and muggy with a low of 72. From Channel 9 Eyewitness News, I'm meteorologist Cassandra Crimi.
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Nuggets, and they headed to overtime, tied 101-101. 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

0: 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And then answer your phone, that unfamiliar number that comes in shortly after 10:30. If you get a call like that shortly after you've typed in a keyword, answer that unknown, unfamiliar number. Somebody could be trying to track you down and drop $1,000 on you. That's right. Today could be your day. I got more music on the way as we make it through this work week. It's the hump day, y'all. We got that Wednesday workday playlist on the way. Aaliyah got some Donnell Jones lined up and lots more coming up. It's Star 94.5, Orlando's only R&B.
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2: 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We got so much at stake when it comes to the polls, family, and so much more. And in Georgia's primary election last night, former Atlanta Mayor Keisha Lance Bottoms won the Democratic primary for Georgia governor, so she'll now face the Republican runoff winner. And the BET Award nominations have been announced, and she may be the drama, but Cardi B is also leading the list of nominees with 6, including Album of the Year for Am I the Drama, among other musical nominations for BET Awards. Kendrick Lamar and Mariah the Scientist each have 5. And, you know, this year, one of the new categories is the Fashion Vanguard Award, recognizing a global figure whose fashion has shaped style narratives and culture. And if you ask me, which nobody did, but Fashion Vanguard, that's Teyana Taylor. She would get my vote on that one all day long. But we'll see how it goes. BET Awards, hosted by Drewski. It's coming up June 28th in L.A., 8 p.m. Eastern Time. Ooh, some script flipping last night. The Knicks shocked the Cavs with that historic comeback in the East. Game 1 last night, the Cavs just ran out of gas.
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2: Yes, Jalen B and the Knicks dropped it on Cleveland last night. Hey, will they recover tomorrow night at 8 on ESPN in Game 2? We'll see. That's my top 3 tip-of-the-tongue topics for today at Star 94.5.
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CFB Daytona Beach, Orlando. Star 94.5, the soul of Orlando. Fathers, it's time to create memories that last forever at the 5th Annual Daddy-Daughter Dance, June 13th. 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

That new Michael movie, moonwalked its way back to number one at the box office over the weekend. Have you seen it yet? I thought it was phenomenal. And, you know, for me, it was just reminiscent because I grew up with Michael. I had a crush on Michael back in the day. Hey, family, it's JoJo. It's Star 94.5, the soul of Orlando.

0: That's an entire hour of a 90s vibe coming up tonight with Big Lip, the 90s at 9. Get some FUBU and Fat Farm flashbacks starting at 9 o'clock tonight at Star 94.5, Orlando's only R&B, where Ricky Smiley pays your bills. 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Also, you can check Asthma Warriors on Facebook and Instagram as well. I look forward to seeing you. Coming up, Leon Thomas and Chris Brown, Mariah Carey, and lots more as we make it through this work week at Star 94.5, Orlando's only R&B.
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5: 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If you called them and he picked

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4: 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Detectives at the Orange County Sheriff's Office are investigating a shooting that has been labeled a homicide. This shooting occurred on Saturday, October 11th of 2020, around 12:45 a.m. According to the deputies, the shooting took place near the area of South Cimarron Boulevard and Summerwind Drive. When deputies arrived at the scene after receiving a call for a man down, they found Joshua Dwayne Pierce, 25 years old, suffering from a gunshot wound. First responders transported Pierce to the hospital, where he was pronounced dead. Orange County Sheriff's Office desperately needs help from the community. We need anonymous tips that will help solve this case. The family asks anyone who knows anything about this unsolved homicide to please give an anonymous tip at 800-423-8477. You could be eligible for a reward of up to $5,000.
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0: I do love his vibe. That is El Mean with Reclusive at Star 94.5, Orlando's only R&B, where Ricky Smiley pays your bills. So your next chance at $1,000 is on the way at noon. You got lots more chances to win this money, so don't give up, family. This is JoJo. You also have lots of chances to win your tickets for Chris Brown and Usher. You know they're taking the show on the road, that R&B stadium tour, Raymond and Brown. 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Right now, Woman Crush Wednesday, this week spotlighting former Atlanta Mayor Keisha Lance Bottoms, who last night she won the Democratic primary for Georgia governor. She'll now face the Republican runoff winner. But just Keisha Lance Bottoms, a dynamic individual, in addition to once being Atlanta's mayor, also former Atlanta council member, magistrate judge, and presidential advisor, trailblazer, history maker. That's some true Black Queen magic. Coming up at noon, it's our motivational music moment. And today, some motivation from none other than Patti LaBelle. Coming up at noon. And of course, also at noon, your next $1,000 keyword is Ricky Smiley Pays Your Bills at Star 94.5, Orlando's only R&B.
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1: 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Yeah, I said it.

Olivia Dean, Man I Need It. Star 94.5, The Soul of Orlando, with your next chance at $1,000 of Ricky Smiley's money. Coming up at 2 o'clock this afternoon as Ricky Smiley pays your bills. Hey, family, this is JoJo. Workday shout-outs next. Holla at somebody on the grind.

0: Star 94.5 is Orlando's only R&B, where Ricky Smiley pays your bills. And 2 o'clock today, that's your next chance to try to win $1,000. It's JoJo. We're trying to help you out, kicking off Memorial Day weekend. 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Right now, we are on the grind, y'all, encouraging one another. So we got workday shout-outs. 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
1: Hello, this is Patricia. 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And also to my oldest daughter, Vianna Frank, down in Merritt Island at Chipotle, assistant manager. I love you. 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

0: 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And coming up at 2 o'clock, next chance to try for the $1,000. Hey, family, it's JoJo. We are heading into Memorial Day weekend. And here in Central Florida, that means Orlando Carnival weekend. Shout out to my Caribbean family celebrating the culture Friday, Saturday, Sunday. There are parades, music, costumes on the runway, and so much going on Friday, Saturday, Sunday. Tinker Field, it's Orlando Carnival weekend. So get set for the fun, family, and much love to my Caribbean family. Coming up next, more music. I got you with Bruno Mars, Joe, and lots more on the way on Orlando's Only R&B, Star 94.5.
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1: Keeping an eye on the midterms nationwide. We got so much at stake when it comes to the polls, family, and so much more. And in Georgia's primary election last night, former Atlanta Mayor Keisha Lance Bottoms won the Democratic primary for Georgia governor, so she'll now face the Republican runoff winner. And the BET Award nominations have been announced, and she may be the drama, but Cardi B is also leading the list of nominees with six, including Album of the Year for Am I the Drama, among other musical nominations for BET Awards. Kendrick Lamar and Mariah the Scientist each have five. And, you know, this year, one of the new categories is the Fashion Vanguard Award, recognizing a global figure whose fashion has shaped style narratives and culture. And if you ask me, which nobody did, but Fashion Vanguard, that's Teyana Taylor. She would get my vote on that one all day long. But we'll see how it goes. BET Awards, hosted by Drewski. It's coming up June 28th in L.A., 8 p.m. Eastern Time. Ooh, some script flipping last night. The Knicks shocked the Cavs with that historic comeback in the East. Game one last night, the Cavs just ran out of gas.
2: Knicks take game one behind the brilliance of Jalen Brunson.
1: Yes, Jalen B and the Knicks dropped it on Cleveland last night. Hey, will they recover tomorrow night at 8 on ESPN in game two? We'll see. That's my top three tip of the tongue topics for today at Star 94.5.
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1: 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Or do you believe everything happens by chance? 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If you called Top Dog Law, do you believe that was pre-written? If you called him and he picked up the phone and answered it and said he was going to help you, do you believe that was pre-written? Or do you believe

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0: Star 94.5 is Orlando's only R&B, and Ricky Smiley is still paying bills. So coming up at 5 o'clock this afternoon, that'll be your next chance to try for $1,000. And coming up this Friday, be your chance to get in on some gas for the first 94 cars. 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So we're going to put a little gas in your tank this Friday. 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I'll let you know where to get that free gas for Free Gas Friday. In the meantime, all the details are at star945.com. It's JoJo. Let's celebrate our birthday crew for today, May 20th. Gloria Hampton. Happy birthday, Miss Pat. Much love. Also, my cousin Judy Oliver. Happy birthday, cuz. Yvette Nicholson, hey, Nibella Hilton, Devin Smith, my cousin Hardy Talaferro, happy birthday, cuz. Also, Ray Caputo, Henry Ware, Edward Gentry, and to everybody celebrating this season, happy birthday. Live your life, celebrate, and much love. 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And I will see you on the radio tomorrow morning at 10 o'clock. Shout out to my Mosaic Dental Center family, because I will see you all in just a few, trying to get a little work done. Coming up at 3 o'clock, Lorenzo, Ice-T Thomas, and music at the top of the hour on the way. Beyonce, Whitney Houston, and more coming up at Star 94.5, Orlando's only R&B.
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94.5, the soul of Orlando. The Reds, oh, rock it on your radio as I just get situated in the lab, all yours until about 7 o'clock. And of course, you know that Freaky Smiles paying your bills today, right? You know that you got a chance to win.

Star 94.5, the soul of Orlando, Lorenzo, rock it on your radio. You know people be hitting me up, right? Lorenzo, you gotta let them know. What, let them know what? Let them know what the keyword is, what, before five. Oh, no.

0: All right, it's Start 84.5, the soul of Orlando. Lorenzo's definitely rocking on your radio. And Ricky Smiley is paying your bills today at 5 o'clock, so make sure you listen out for the keyword. As I said before, you know, sometimes I'm just sitting here, and the phone will ring, and they be like, hey, Lorenzo, can you let me know what the keyword is before 5? I look, you know what I mean? You know, I cannot let you know what the keyword is before 5 o'clock. But if you listen at 5, you'll get an idea. And then I give it to you 3 or 4 times before 5:30. So your chance to win $1,000 is happening at 5 o'clock. And the keyword is, keep it right here. Now, I am a fan of Tracee Ellis Ross, and she is now doing her thing on Broadway with her debut. And she's starring in the stage play, Every Brilliant Thing. Now, anyone who is a thespian, I said thespian, knows what it's like to be on stage. And I mean, movies, even Denzel has said, movies, that's not acting. Where you really get your chops is when you're on that stage nonstop. The director does not say cut. So you have to be in character throughout the whole time. And if you check out Tracee Ellis Ross on her Instagram, she talks about some very exciting things she wants to share. Hopes you're ready to see her on Broadway starring in Every Brilliant Thing. And of course, she's going to be brilliant because she get it from her mama, all right? It's Star 94.5. Of course, we're Orlando's only R&B. Woo!
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2: Lorenzo, there's an overturned semi-truck on I-4. This Star 94.5 traffic report sponsored by Orlando Health. I-4 westbound at the off-ramp to the turnpike, that's blocked. What you can do is use the express lanes or Orange Blossom Trail to re-enter the turnpike. On the 408 westbound at Hiawassee Main Toll Plaza, the right lane's blocked from a crash. There's a wreck on the Greenway southbound before Narcoosi blocking the right lane. Today's message comes from Orlando Health, where caregivers focus on listening and helping patients feel seen and supported. Orlando Health, we make it personal. That's traffic. I'm Beverly Bentley Steele.
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1: 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And don't forget tonight, make sure you check out Kyle LaRue. Yeah, it's so good. It's a soft and warm, quiet storm at 10 p.m. Turn on Kyle. You're going to leave him on all night long. 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

0: 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And in fact, if you win $1,000, oh, I'm going to clap my hands. Yes, I'm going to clap my hands for you if you win today, without a doubt. Also, what's going on right now at 7149 West Colonial Drive in Old Town? It's going on until 6 o'clock. The Multicultural Center is having an open house. This is where you can meet community partners. You can enjoy the Culture Center itself. It's a senior center, all right? Now, listen, this is where we come together. This is where we exchange ideas. This is where we form our narrative going forward. Wink, wink. Now, when we come together, we start talking about things that concern the community. You can't break us because we have unity and we're coming together. And it's happening right now, 4 o'clock until 6 at the Multicultural Center. It's an open house for you. 7149 West Colonial Drive in Old Town. If you need more details, holler at your boy right here. 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
3: Scattered slow-moving sea breeze thunderstorms popping up here through the early evening commute tonight. About a 30% coverage across the listening area. Another hot day coming up tomorrow. Another round of scattered afternoon storms. A high in the low 90s. From Channel 9 Eyewitness News, I'm Certified Chief Meteorologist Tom Terry.

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22: Lorenzo, there's an overturned semi-truck on I-4 westbound. This Star 94.5 traffic report sponsored by Orlando Health. I-4 westbound, the off-ramp to the turnpike is blocked from an overturned semi-truck. You can use the express lanes to get to the turnpike or take Orange Blossom Trail to re-enter. On the 408 westbound at the Hiawassee Main Toll Plaza, the right lane is blocked from a crash and a wreck on the Greenway southbound before Narcoosie's blocking the right lane. Today's message comes from Orlando Health, where caregivers focus on listening and helping patients feel seen and supported. 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

have your chance to win. $1,000 happens right here on the Wednesday edition of the Lorenzo Ice Tea Thomas Show. Thank you so much for making me a part of your afternoon. And we do have Are You Smarter Than Lorenzo coming up on a... Yes! I'm going to try to do all I can to get you over that hump and get your splash on at Island H2O. 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

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So Chris Brown's

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1: Lorenzo, I-4 westbound, the off-ramp to the turnpike is blocked from an overturned semi-truck. This Star 94.5 traffic report sponsored by Orlando Health. I-4 westbound, the off-ramp to the turnpike is blocked from an overturned semi-truck. You can use the express lanes to get to the turnpike or Orange Blossom Trail to re-enter. There's a wreck on the 408 westbound at the Hiawassee Main Toll Plaza and a broken-down car 408 westbound before Crystal Lake blocking the middle lane. Today's message comes from Orlando Health, where caregivers focus on listening and helping patients feel seen and supported. 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
1: 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The identified vehicles police are searching for in this tragic hit and run. 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Starting at 4 on Channel 9 Eyewitness News.
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3: Hello.
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3: I'm ready.
2: Okay, contest begins right now. What group was CeeLo Green in? I'll go to the next one. What city is Island H2O's water park located in?
3: Kissimmee.
2: Okay. And what do you do on a trampoline? Easy for me to say. What do you do on a trampoline?
3: Jump up and down.
2: All right. And what group was CeeLo Green in?
3: I think it was Goody Mob, but I don't know.
2: Yes! Congratulations! Oh, man!

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2: Scattered slow-moving sea breeze thunderstorms popping up here through the early evening commute tonight. About a 30% coverage across the listening area. Another hot day coming up tomorrow. Another round of scattered afternoon storms. A high in the low 90s. From Channel 9 Eyewitness News, I'm Certified Chief Meteorologist Tom Terry.
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2: Lorenzo on the turnpike, there's an overturned semi-truck blocking the road on I-4 westbound. This Star 94.5 traffic report sponsored by Orlando Health. I-4 westbound, the off-ramp to the turnpike is blocked from an overturned semi-truck. You can use the express lane to get back to the turnpike or Orange Blossom Trail. On the 408 westbound at the Hiawassee Main Toll Plaza, the right lane's blocked from a crash and a broken down car 408 westbound before Crystal Lake Drive. There's also a crash on the Greenway northbound at Landstar. Today's message comes from Orlando Health, where caregivers focus on listening and helping patients feel seen and...
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I know what else you want. You want me to talk? That is the keyword talk. T-A-L-K, talk to me. But you're just win right now. That's the keyword to Star.

0: 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The talk in the sports world is the way the Knicks came back last night. Woo! That was a huge comeback by the New York Knicks, and I know Knicks fans are happy. 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
2: It's time now for the one-man riot, Tony Sko and Tony's Trippin'.
1: And if you don't know, now you know. Yo, it's your man, Tony Sko, along with my brother, Lorenzo, on yet another Wednesday. So you know what that means, Lorenzo.
0: Random thoughts.
1: My brother got random thoughts. These thoughts are
0: random.
1: Those who don't know me think I'm on drugs.
0: Okay.
1: Those who do think I should be
0: on drugs.
1: Random thoughts.
0: Uh-huh. These thoughts are
1: random. Real talk.
0: Mm-hmm.
1: We're living in times, Lorenzo, where couples say we need to have a heart-to-heart text. Random thoughts.
0: These thoughts are random.
1: Why is abbreviation such a long word? Think about it.
0: Yeah.
1: These thoughts are random.
0: Random thoughts. These thoughts are random.
1: My wife asked me, was I going to complain about the bad service we got the other day at a restaurant?
0: Right.
1: I said, yelp. Random thoughts.
0: These thoughts are random. Yelp.
1: Speaking of wifey, she asked me yesterday how I want my eggs.
0: Okay.
1: I said, I'm letting you decide. Random thoughts.
0: These thoughts are random.
1: Hey, Lorenzo.
0: Yeah.
1: If we got buried vertically instead of horizontally,
0: okay,
1: cemeteries would have way more room.
0: True.
1: It's only logical.
0: Yeah.
1: Random thoughts. These thoughts are random. And lastly on my random thoughts, a twin getting plastic surgery.
0: Okay.
1: It's an insult to the other twin.
0: Yeah.
1: Yo, it's your man, Tony Sko, along with my brother, Lorenzo, on yet another Wednesday with Random Thoughts.
0: Random Thoughts.
1: These thoughts have been
0: random.
1: Random. And if you don't know, now you know.
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0: This is Lorenzo Ice-T Thomas from Star 94.5, Orlando's only R&B. I wanted to call and say congratulations.
4: Oh, thank you.
0: And you won some money. You know I had to mess with you just a little bit because you know you are a winner.
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0: What did you do in order to win the money? 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
2: Some good news, Lorenzo. After several hours, I-4 westbound is finally no longer shut down. This Star 94.5 traffic report sponsored by Orlando Health. I-4 westbound, the off-ramp to the turnpike is now partially blocked, not shut down. I-4 westbound at the 408, there's a crash. A wreck on the 408 westbound at the Hiawassee Main Toll Plaza blocking the right lane. Wreck East Colonial eastbound before Lake Pickett's got the middle lane blocked. 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

it's Monica May inviting you to join me Sundays, 6 a.m. to 8 for Point of View. We're discussing all things concerning life. And Soul School Sunday, 5 to 10 p.m. Well, you know that one. 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

0: kids. Oh, rock it on your radio. Ricky Smiley returns tomorrow morning at 8 a.m. giving you a chance to win $1,000. So if you're trying to win that money, make sure you tune in 5 times a day for your chance to win. But you know who's winning? Everyone that is graduating. And we had some graduations today. So big shout going out to Windermere. Yeah, they had a graduation at the Kia Center today. Congratulations going out to Windermere. Also, big shout going out to Colonial High School. They too had their graduation at the Kia Center. This was in the afternoon. Windermere was in the morning. Acceleration High School, congratulations. They had their graduation. And also, big shout going out to Orange Technical College. They have it coming up tonight at the Kia Center. So listen, Kia Center, you are busy today, but congratulations going out to everyone that is celebrating the beginning of the next chapter of their life. Coming up, we got the next chapter of the show. It's the Mix at 6 with DJ Reggie Beast. And yours truly, the LIT here on Star 94.5, Orlando's only R&B.
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3: Scattered slow-moving sea breeze thunderstorms popping up here through the early evening commute tonight. About a 30% coverage across the listening area. Another hot day coming up tomorrow. Another round of scattered afternoon storms. A high in the low 90s. From Channel 9 Eyewitness News, I'm certified chief meteorologist Tom Terry.
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15: Lorenzo got some crashes on I-4. This Star 94.5 traffic report dispensed by Orlando Health. I-4 westbound before Dirksen, the right lane's blocked from a crash. Downtown, I-4 westbound at 408, a wreck. And I-4 westbound before John Young Parkway, two left lanes are blocked. Another crash, I-4 westbound at the turnpike's been moved to the shoulder. And there's a crash 436 northbound past the university, blocking two left lanes. 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I'm Beverly Bentley Steele.

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0: 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And of course, we do have DJ Reggie B's on the ones and twos. Yes, it is now time for the mix at 6. Turn up time on a
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5: Brenzo got some crashes on I-4. This Star 94.5 traffic report spent by Orlando Health. I-4 westbound before Dirksen, the right lane's blocked from a crash. Downtown, I-4 westbound at 408 a wreck. And I-4 westbound before John Young Parkway, two left lanes are blocked. Another crash, I-4 westbound at the turnpike's been moved to the shoulder. And there's a crash 436 northbound past University blocking two left lanes. Today's message comes from Orlando Health, where caregivers focus on listening and helping patients feel seen and supported. 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That's traffic. 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

That's a classic right there. 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
4: Hello.
3: Hey, you are called a banana.
4: Oh, my goodness.
3: Yes, who am I speaking to?
4: Mika.
3: Mika sounding all sexy on the other end of the phone. Where are you right now, babe?
4: Ocala.
3: Okay, Ocala's in the building. Well, listen, you got a chance to win a $75 gift card to get you eat on at the Metro Diner. Plus, see, they got those baby back ribs. Big portions, all right?
4: Okay.
3: I tried to say that without messing up. Okay, Ocala's in the building. DJ Millennium, drop that beat. Okay, here we go. Tracy Ellis Ross, actress, is the daughter of what celebrity?
4: Diana Ross.
3: Give us a round of applause. That was too easy. Crazy work. That's crazy work. All right, this is a tough one. Has Busta Rhymes ever won a Grammy? Yes or no?
4: Have you ever won a Grammy?
3: Mm-hmm.
4: Yes. No.
3: Busta Rhymes has never won a Grammy. 12 nominations, no Grammy. We're going to stick in the hip-hop vicinity right now. You get this one right, you win the gift card. You get it wrong, I'm taking your black card. All right.
4: Okay.
3: All right. Old school hip-hop group, one of the pioneers. Grandmaster Flash was a part of what hip-hop group? It's Grandmaster Flash and...
4: I don't know.
5: I've fallen, and I can't get up.
4: No, I guess I got my black card canceled.
3: Oh, girl.
4: That's messed up.
3: Were you born in the 1900s?
4: Yeah.
3: Grandmaster Flash, Furious Five.
4: See, I'm sorry. Look.
3: Still don't sound familiar to you, too, huh?
4: No.
3: Oh, man. Fresh, fly, wild. That wasn't them. The Message. Oh. Yep, they did that song. I don't know why that fresh, wild, fly, and bold came to my head. That was the... Anyway, listen, you can call me back tomorrow to get your black card, okay?
4: I sure will.
3: All right, Big Lip is up next. I'll talk to you tomorrow at 3. You gonna stay with me, even though you lost?
4: Yeah.
3: All right, I'm walking out the door. No, you're not gonna say it. You mad?
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8: Scattered slow-moving sea breeze thunderstorms popping up here through the early evening commute tonight. About a 30% coverage across the listening area. Another hot day coming up tomorrow. Another round of scattered afternoon storms. A high in the low 90s. From Channel 9 Eyewitness News, I'm certified chief meteorologist Tom Terry.
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9: Do you believe in chance? Or do you believe everything was pre-written? From the time you was born, do you believe your life was pre-written? Or do you believe everything happens by chance? If you got into an accident today, would you think it was pre-written? That means from the time you was born on this exact day at this exact hour, you was going to get into that accident. If you called Top Dog Law, do you believe that was pre-written? If you called him and he picked up the phone and answered it and said he was going to help you, do you believe that was pre-written? Or do you believe in chance? Do you believe that it just happened? You just got into that accident?

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6: There's a wreck on I-4 Express downtown. This Star 94.5 traffic report sponsored by Orlando Health. I-4 Express eastbound at the 408. There's a crash that's been moved to the right shoulder of the road. A crash on I-4 eastbound at Keeley. And I-4 westbound before Dirksen Drive, a wreck. And I-4 westbound at the Turnpike, there's a crash there. On the 408 eastbound at the Conway East Toll Plaza, there's a crash. And a wreck on the Turnpike heading northbound at the Turkey Lake Service Plaza. 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

0: Next shop that cash is coming up bright and early. That would be tomorrow morning at 8 a.m. Go ahead and get that money, baby. All right, you know what's coming up very, very soon. It is all about the Big Lip Report. Listen, if this happened to me or I witnessed this as a parent, I would probably lose my darn mind. And to know that this happened right here is just absolutely crazy. I'm going to let you know exactly what I'm talking about inside the Big Lip Report, all right? Get ready for that. When I tell you it's disturbing, it's really disturbing, all right? Check it out. Coming up on the other side, baby. You know, we're going to keep the music rolling. We got some Patti LaBelle, some Olivia Dean, some Kanye West, and much, much more. And don't forget Chris Brown and Usher. Yep, they going on tour, baby. And Star 94.5, we want to send you to the show. 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It's that simple. We're Orlando's only R&B, baby.
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4: 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Or do you believe everything was pre-written? 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If you called Top Dog Law, do you believe that was pre-written? If you called them and he picked

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don't know, man. It's just something about this song that I love, that it has like that old school vibe, right? Well, that's what I feel, all right? Star 94.5 with the soul of Orlando. And of course, Ricky Spires paying those bills of $1,000 five times a day. Tomorrow morning, 8 a.m., get that cash. The Big Lip Report is coming up next, man, with Issues holding it down.

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4: All right, so Orange County deputies arrested 54-year-old Alan Chambers, a former Winter Park business leader, during an undercover online investigation. Now, investigators say Chambers believed he was communicating with a 14-year-old boy, but authorities say that account actually belonged to an undercover detective. He's now facing several charges related to the investigation. Meanwhile, parents in Hillsborough County are demanding answers after a middle school teacher allegedly, listen to this, displayed a black baby doll hanging by a cord inside a classroom. Now, according to parents and students, several students found the display offensive and disturbing. The district says the teacher has been removed from the classroom while the investigation continues. Yeah, that's just crazy to me. And Sean Combs, man, listen, that brother did not stop fighting at all, man. He is demanding a jury trial and a $20 million lawsuit tied against allegations involving him and singer Cassie. Now, the lawsuit comes as Diddy also continues appealing his federal conviction while serving a prison sentence. And Lauryn Hill says her decision to step away from the mainstream music industry was about protecting her creativity and peace. She says the industry pressure and corporate influence made it difficult to create music freely. Yeah, whatever, Lauryn. I know the real story, but anyway, I digress. And that's the Big Lip

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